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1: You know, if the theme parks are doing Halloween, it's fine for you to start getting ready for Halloween and decorating your house for Halloween. 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
1: Tony, you were pitching a new idea for Thanksgiving this year, weren't you?
2: Yeah, well, because we were talking to some of our family who will have to double dip on Thanksgiving, like come to ours and go to another family member's. Mm-hmm. And so we were thinking about maybe doing it differently this year and doing, instead of doing Thanksgiving at like 3 or 4, Thanksgiving dinner, doing Thanksgiving brunch. That way everybody can come to us early and then go to their other houses. But then I was like, do we serve French toast and pancakes and eggs?
3: Turkey sausage?
2: Yeah. Turkey sausage.
4: Just a little spin on it.
3: Patties.
4: I mean, people are going to eat all day, so might as well just feed them their brunch and then
3: you get excited, you get up, put the parade on, put the game on and start it. But you have plenty of breakfast turkey items.
2: Right. And like, turkey hash? Right. We could do like a spin. Like we could do like, instead of mashed potatoes, we do hash browns. And instead of stuffing, we do...
3: You'll figure it out.
4: Like a turkey hash.
2: Cranberry pancakes. You know, like we could kind of do a spin on things.
3: I think it's actually, it could catch on.
4: It's kind of cute.
2: I think so. Okay.
3: This might be as trendy as that hairband you have on.
4: The rest of the day off.
2: Right.
3: Yeah, that's true too. Get everybody out.
2: Yeah.
3: Oh, you didn't sell it to me that way.
2: And then we can like go on a long walk in the afternoon.
3: Oh, yeah. Yeah, yeah, yeah. Good. Okay.
4: Long
3: walk and a talk.
2: Yeah, I love a talk.
3: You know, Robbie, what are you thankful for about me?
4: Yes. And then Robbie and I can write down what we're thankful for all night.
2: Yes. Oh, I love it.
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3: Let's do it. 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
1: Dominic Fike's new project, How to Quit Smoking, arrives on the 10th of October, but he's not releasing it in the traditional way, calling it a living album. 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Very cool. Baby Dolls at 3. I can't.

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These horns right there set the vibe for Bruno before he even starts to sing a single note. Remember the very first time you heard it, this track? You knew it was going to go right to the top, right? You got the ear. Here it is, Risk It All, Bruno Mars, once again at number one. For just a

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1: 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Okay, so Ruby has a question. Go ahead.
2: Yeah, so I've been doing something probably since I got my driver's license. And the other day I did it and I was like, wait, is this legal or nah? I've basically been used to cutting through gas stations if I'm waiting to make a right turn.
1: It's not legal.
2: Rude. I'm so mindful though. I look around, I make sure it's not super busy. Like I make sure that the gas station is not jam packed. And then I gently make my way through the parking lot and just turn
1: right. Would you pretend? Because when we had studios on the other side of the hill for a while, there was a gas station that was a cut through. And I pretended to pull up to a tank and then acted like, I forgot my credit card and drove away.
0: Oh, wow.
1: And cut through. Yeah, I did a whole charade.
2: No, I don't pretend because the whole point is to be efficient and to be fast. So I just am like, okay, just don't mind me. Making my way.
1: It's something we all do. But the crime is evading a traffic control device. So you're basically trying to not engage in that traffic control device, and they could ticket you for that. Plus the gas station not going to be happy about a cut-throughs. It's like cut-throughs in the neighborhoods. I mean, now with Waze, it's everywhere.
0: Remember
1: back in the day before Waze, people would cut through your neighborhood.
0: Yeah.
1: And they'd speed through your neighborhood and it would really make you upset. Now everybody cuts through everything.
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3: All right, there's an interesting dilemma here. Is your ex a serial cheater and he's moved on, dating someone new? Should you warn her? You're the ex. Should you warn the new? Next.
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0: even went away for treatment, but it didn't stick, and he just continued cheating in like every single way possible until we finally divorced a little over a year ago. And now he has a new girlfriend, but honestly, like, I feel terrible for her. She seems so sweet, and I know exactly how charming and manipulative he can be. And so, like, I, you know, just girl to girl, I desperately want to warn her, but am I going to come across as like a bitter ex-wife trying to sabotage his new relationship?
1: Kind of.
2: Yes. So
3: possibly.
0: Yeah. Okay.
3: It's a kind-hearted thing you want to do. What you're saying, which is you feel bad for this new person that's going to find out the hard way.
0: Yeah, and I would have given anything for someone to warn me when I first got with him, because at least it would have planted a seed.
1: Oh, see, this changes things now.
3: I would just let it, it needs to be. The universe needs to move you two on from each other.
0: Yeah.
3: Okay?
0: Yeah.
3: That's what I think you should do for your own sake and your own heart.
1: Do you guys have kids?
0: No, thank goodness.
1: Even more of a reason to cut ties and just don't get involved.
0: Okay.
3: You're a good person, and sorry it all happened to you, Taylor. Thank you for calling.
0: Thank you. Thanks so much.
3: Okay. Bye.
1: Bye.
3: Maybe an anonymous note?
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1: The grand finale of Jay-Z's 30, the tour celebrating Jay's iconic debut masterpiece, Reasonable Doubt, is set for October 24th at LA SoFi Stadium. 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
1: Hey, we live in a, you know, not, don't judge world, but we judge. Judge her in a bad way, but we judge. Like, we give our opinion, we judge.
2: Exactly. We judge all day long.
1: But you, the three of us, judge each other. If we didn't judge each other, what would we do here?
2: Yeah, we have nothing to talk about.
1: We're nothing to talk about. So I'm fine with it. And it's not mean judge. It's opinion judge.

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1: AI, it's amazing. I can put a picture into AI and it can tell me, like, I was looking for speakers the other day. I want to compare the price of speakers. Put that thing in there. It tells me exactly where the yeah. best price on that speaker is. Gives me the breakdown. Very exciting.
2: I know, really is.
1: I just put pictures in there now sometimes for my camera and see what it says.
2: I did it the other day. I needed help with my ice maker in my freezer. I was like, why is this ice maker not making ice? And I was like, oh, go and reset the switch right here. Blah, blah, blah. And then that's fixed.
1: I put like a shot of me at the pool and be like, does this guy need to work out? And see what the AI says.
3: What did it say? No, you look so good, Mr. Seacrest.
1: No, it doesn't know it's me.
3: Oh.
1: I don't tell him it's me.
2: Yeah, he doesn't put his face in the picture.
1: No, and I also say to my AI, I'm you or somebody else.
3: Like
1: I use all my friends as it. I'm trying to confuse the AI.
2: Well, that's an interesting tactic.
1: Yeah, and I wouldn't call myself Mr. Seacrest. Who said that?
2: Tanya did.
3: I did.
2: No. Like, I assume that your AI knows it's you, Ryan Seacrest.
1: No, I confuse my AI. To make AI think, how is it going to know it's me?
2: I love that.
3: I'm going to ask my AI if he thinks that your AI knows you. Let's see what happens.
1: Okay.
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I'm at La Crystal Rosas. Somber, since last year, has been becoming the biggest artist in the world.

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1: We are the new hit list. I'm Crystal Rosas. Before he started making his own music, he actually produced for Kendrick Lamar, J. Cole. So he's been in this thing. His name's Steve Lacy. Here's Oh Yeah.

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1: What's up? My name is Crystal Rosas. It is the new hit list. I've mentioned before, but I feel like we really should emphasize that Audrey Hobart, she is that girl that has been writing music forever. Her best friend is Gracie Abrams. Her and Gracie have been writing since they were like in middle school, so it totally makes sense that now we're hearing Audrey Hobart herself on this one that we are obsessed with. Sumi.

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1: 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She dropped the Cyrus in case you missed it. So keep it locked right here.
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1: We are DC's number one hit music station. 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It's a new hit list. Time for me to shimmy out of here. I'm back tomorrow night. Till then, at La Crystal Rosas. Swifties, this one's for us. Taylor Swift, I Knew It, I Knew You.

0: the show with drama and toxicity. Damn. We call it Battle of the Rosas. It's basically just like us reenacting the old school novellas, mm-hmm. right? A lot of shows do this mm-hmm. across the country, but the thing is, like, throughout time, they just keep using the same voice actors. And I was like, well, why don't we just use us?
1: Yeah, mm-hmm. save money.
0: And then be creative with it. So that's what it is. So it's coming up next on Tino Cochino Radio. And it's all brought to you by our friends at DraftKings, because the wait is over and football is here.
2: Yeah.
0: And so is DraftKings. 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
1: All right, y'all, it's time for the biggest novella to ever hit FM radio. We call it Battle of the Rosas. Where love is tested, trust is questioned, and today, apparently, so is lower back pain.
2: Aye.
1: Juanita, what's going on with Enrique?
3: He's been going nonstop to this massage parlor.
1: Okay, is he stressed at work?
3: Apparently, he's been stressed for the last 3 months.
1: Okay, let's break this down. What happened 3 months ago?
3: He found a massage parlor.
1: Aye. Okay, so his back problem started after he found a solution. Got it. How often is he going?
3: Sometimes twice a week.
1: Hey, what does Enrique do for work? Move refrigerators by hand?
2: Hey. Oh.
3: He sits at a desk.
1: Okay, now hold on. Is there anything else that feels a little off to you about this?
3: He always asks for the same girl, Lily.
1: He openly told you about this?
3: I found out because I tried to book him a nice massage for his birthday, and he told me, no, Lily knows what I need.
1: Hey. It sounds like she does. Is there anything else you find weird about this?
3: He showers every time before he goes.
1: I mean, nobody wants to touch a dirty man.
4: Respectful.
3: He doesn't shower before date night.
1: Hey!
4: Sucio.
1: So you haven't actually found anything. Just saying, right now it's only a suspicion, right?
3: The woman's intuition always knows.
1: I think that's a R. Kelly song, no?
4: That's Ignition.
1: Okay. Hi. Listen, I think it's time we call Enrique and we test him. We're going to say that we're calling from the massage place and that he's earned a loyalty reward, which includes a complimentary premium massage and his choice of therapist. We're going to see exactly who he requests and, more importantly, why. Are you ready? Let's test Enrique's loyalty next on Battle of the Rosas.
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0: As a parent, should you narc on a kid to their parents if you see them doing something crazy, or just let them be? That is the situation that you're currently in, right, Matt?
2: Yes. My son has this best friend, 13 years old. I was coming home from work the other day, and in my neighborhood, we have this big problem of kids on e-bikes. I feel like everybody has that problem, kids on e-bikes. They drive crazy. They disrupt traffic. Well, there's a group of kids riding around in circles in the intersection, not letting any cars pass, right? So I'm pulling up there, and I'm like, what the hell? People are honking. They're honking at me to not hit the kids. And I finally get by them, and I notice, I recognize one. I was like, man, that looks like Mark, my son's friend. And so I kind of like wave him down and tell him to come over, and he comes over, and I was like, bro, what are you doing? You're gonna get yourself killed. He's like, oh, don't tell my parents, don't tell my parents. I'm like, you guys need to chill out, right? Because they almost got hit by cars. It was a big thing. I'm like, all right, fine, just, you know, be safer. So then I get home and I talk to my wife. She's like, you gotta tell his parents. Like, we would want to know if Antonio was doing something crazy. So I did. I narked him out. I called his parents and told them. I said, is your son riding his bike in our neighborhood right now? And they're like, yeah. Is he being a little a-hole? I was like, well, he almost got hit by like four cars. He did the popping wheelie thing where he just drives like at 20 miles an hour popping a wheelie. But he promised to, like, you know, that I wouldn't say anything to you, but I feel like you guys should know. And they were really appreciative.
0: Matt, stop talking. Serena, what are your thoughts?
1: I snitched on a kid recently. I don't know if it's not as extreme, but we're at a birthday party and I saw the kid like pouring the soda out of the pitcher and he got water instead of soda. And I literally saw him spit it in the cup and then dump it back in the pitcher. So I told his parents.
0: That's crazy. Imagine you don't even know what this kid might have, some little sickness or whatever he's got. You're just passing this on to everybody.
1: And he got in trouble. His dad's like, he did what?
2: He
1: denied it. I was like, I saw you.
0: And the thing is, the parent probably believed the kid. Yeah, for sure. And not Serena. For sure. And you guys drank spit.
1: Tino Cochino Radio. Yeah. More Tino Cochino Radio coming up next.

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0: All right, rest in peace to all the trends that have been forgotten. I'm just going to hit them with you. Tell me if you remember them or not. In 2015, there was the Charlie Challenge.
1: I don't remember that one.
0: I don't
2: Charlie,
0: either.
2: Charlie.
0: I have
3: Charlie,
0: no idea.
3: My finger, Charlie. That one?
2: No, not that.
0: There's no way it's that. That was okay. Too long ago.
2: That wasn't a
0: That's the only Charlie that I know, though. So I have no idea what it is. 2012, Angry Birds.
1: Oh, okay, yeah. I do remember that phase.
0: I was all about Angry Birds.
4: I still have that app installed.
0: 2014, selfie sticks. Mm-hmm. Oh, everybody had a selfie stick.
1: Everywhere.
0: Bro.
1: They had to ban them from places.
4: Yeah, they got
0: it. Dude, in 2006, remember Heelys?
4: Yeah.
1: Heelys.
0: The shoes with the wheels in them.
1: Oh, yeah.
0: Uh-huh. I just saw a comedian the other night. He walked up and he's like, yo, man, good set. Then rolled off. And I was like, what? They still make them?
4: I always wanted those.
1: I was just never coordinated enough. Like, I tried and I couldn't really roll.
0: And in 2010, this was a thing. I never played it. Farmville.
4: Oh, I've heard of that. Yeah.
0: It's kind of like Sims, I guess. You like the girl with farm.
4: Sims were so old.
0: In 2013, the Cup song.
1: Cuck? I don't remember that
4: Cup?
1: One.
4: Oh, no. Cup song.
0: What's Matt here on the weekend?
2: Matt knows that song.
4: I sing that.
0: In 2007, Guitar Hero.
1: Oh yeah, that was a good time.
2: Legendary.
4: And then Rock Band. Remember when they had the whole band? You could play the drums, you could sing. Yeah.
0: 2007. Kanye made these popular. Remember Shutter Shades?
1: Mm-hmm.
0: I had a pair. I'm like so dumb in them, but it was just. That's like, bro, when you think about
2: MFL,
0: when you think about the most like trendiest like artists, the two that I think would be Kanye West, obviously, mm-hmm. because when it comes to fashion and just shoes in general, he changed the game.
2: Yep.
0: But also for like cultural moments, I think Nelly.
2: Well, he had the Band-Aid.
0: You gotta think, he did the Band-Aid. He did grills. I know grills were a thing, but he popularized it.
1: Apple
0: owned
1: bottoms.
0: It. Apple bottoms.
4: Oh, yeah.
0: He and Air Force Ones.
1: Yes.
4: Oh yeah.
0: I mean, I don't think Nelly gets enough credit, man. Shout out to Nelly. He follows me and never likes anything, but that's okay.
4: He does.
0: The Cinderella Complex. Do you know what this is?
4: No, you feel like you're going to turn into a pumpkin at midnight?
0: No, I was going to say this is for Serena, but when you said that, I don't want to compare her to that. But this, I mean, Serena, she has said this on the air before, that she has big feet.
1: I do. For my height, I definitely do.
0: So the Cinderella Complex has to deal with women and big feet.
4: Gotcha.
0: And we'll talk more about this next.

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1: DC's number one hit music station.
0: All right, let's talk the Cinderella complex. Serena, break this down. What is it exactly?
1: So it is when women are stuffing their foot in a shoe that no longer fits them. And this is because our feet keep growing as we age. So it's very unlikely that the shoe that you wore at 20 still fits you. So instead of women just being like, no, like, this is the size that I am. Like, I'm going to fit in it.
2: Who does
1: it's like,
2: that?
1: Just go up a size a little bit.
0: That's crazy.
1: And it has to do a lot with like hormones, which I mentioned 1 foot got bigger when I was pregnant with my son and it just never went back.
0: How do you buy shoes?
1: I just go up a size. But also, so I feel like I've always had kind of a bigger foot for my height. Like I'm only like 5'3", 5'4", and I used to wear like a size 8. And now I could be anywhere from an 8 to a 9. And usually girls that have 9s, like they're usually like 5'8".
2: You could be in the WNBA.
1: Well, my height, I can't.
2: Yeah, but your foot. You can jump.
3: Doesn't mean you can jump if you have a big foot.
1: So yeah, so ladies, if you got big feet, you feel like they're growing, you're not alone.
0: Does your husband ever tell you you have big feet, or does he like own it? He's like, damn, I love your big feet, girl.
1: No, well, he says in ways like he'll tell like my son or my daughter, like, dang, you got big old feet like your mama.
0: Oh damn.
3: Mm-hmm. Do you and your husband trade off shoes, like borrow each other's
2: shoes? Oh my god. This is hot.
0: Dude, our producer Matt I see why he's always high. Because it seems like there's always something going on at his house. Now in my notes for the show, it says, should Matt have narked on his son for his crazy e-bike stunts? What's going on? Like, it's always something. Gotta take this away. Do this. Gotta punish him for this.
3: No, my son's friend. It's my son's friend.
0: Oh, my God. Okay. He'll tell us what's happening in the neighborhood next.
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2: Tell them.
0: Yeah, like, better not. Do you creep around? Is it a test? This just happened to our listener, Alex. 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
2: Today's listener therapy, kind of crazy, man. I don't think we've had a situation like this. Alex just got hit on by one of his co-workers' wives.
1: Oh my God.
2: Yeah, let's have Serena read the DM and then we can discuss it.
1: I have this work friend that I'm pretty tight with. We always go out to lunch together and sometimes we hit happy hour after work. The other night, we were all out at a bar and his wife came out to meet us. I had never met her before, so we got to talking when my friend went outside to take a call. I couldn't believe it, but this woman started flirting with me and actually rubbed my arm.
2: God.
1: Then when her husband came back in, she acted totally normal, like nothing happened. I don't think she was drunk, so I can't blame the alcohol. I'm wondering if I should tell my friend or just leave it all alone. Maybe they're swingers, but I want no part of that.
2: I mean, yeah, that's probably what it is, because I don't think that a coworker's wife is just going to hit on you.
3: Unless she showed up to the bar already kind of tipsy.
2: He said she wasn't drunk, right?
3: She wasn't drinking there.
1: He didn't think that she was drunk.
2: I don't know, man. I feel like that could be the test. Like, if you kind of play with it, then when he comes back, the coworker, now the wife is kind of like, hey, he's into it.
3: Yeah,
2: and they make the move. I don't know. I mean, what would you do, Serena?
1: Well, I kind of wish she gave, like, better examples of, like, what she was saying. Ooh, to
2: what
1: be flirty.
2: You want the details?
1: Well,
2: I love
1: it. Because I'm just like, what if, like, some people, they're just, like, very touchy, like, normally.
2: Rubbing your arm?
1: But I feel like Mikey rubs the business partner. He rubs everybody.
2: Well, there's his business out there. But he is a rubber.
1: Like, but I feel like he's not. But I feel like he's not doing it in like a flirty way. That's just like,
2: I don't know. I hope not.
3: He rubs the hell out of me.
2: It's felt flirty to me a couple times. We're being honest. It's like, bro, you need to chill.
3: Pinch my nipples.
4: Who's Mikey?
2: She already said the business part.
3: Oh, yeah.
2: God. Let's take it to the phones. We have Nicole on the line. I want to see how this kind of comes across to her. Is it flirtatious? Are there boundaries being crossed? It's a whole thing. We'll see what Nicole thinks next.
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0: So Alex reached out because he got hit on by his coworker's wife. I guess they were out having lunch. Everything was cool. And then when the coworker walked away, the wife got a little flirtatious and a little touchy, like rubbed on his arm.
2: Just like the movies.
0: And then when the husband came back, she acted totally normal, like nothing happened. And she wasn't drinking, so he can't blame the alcohol. So he's like, are they swingers? Or like, is this weird or boundaries being crossed? Nicole, you heard the situation. What does it sound like to you?
3: I think that the wife is being very disrespectful to her husband. I'm a loyal girly, so I think it's just a weird situation, and I think he should totally tell his friends.
0: I mean, yeah, I know I would want to know, like, if something like that was going on, because he's never going to find out.
3: And then it's just kind of more embarrassing on her part. Like, why are you flirting with your husband's friend, you know?
1: And what if it was a test? What they're like, let's see if this is a guy's actually a really good friend, and then he doesn't say anything.
2: Oh my God.
3: Yeah, that's even more embarrassing. You're like, what the?
0: I saw this TikTok yesterday. I didn't even know this is why the marriage failed. But Eva Longoria, when she was married to Tony Parker, I guess 2 months into the marriage, she was obsessed with him before. And then 2 months into the marriage, there were rumors that he was messing around with somebody. And then she somehow unlocked his phone and found hundreds of messages of him messaging her best friend.
2: Oh, my God.
1: Wow.
2: She
1: probably hotter. I didn't know he was the best friend.
0: I didn't know any of that.
3: Man, people are crazy. It's just so sad how, like, the world we live in now, no one can really be loyal because of the internet.
1: And lesson learned, this is why you go through your man's phone.
2: Oh, my God.
3: Yes.
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0: So, celebrity gossip, we call it tea time. And our La Chismosa herself, Serena, is going to tell us what we're talking about next.
1: One celebrity's baby mama says she turned down almost $40 million because of what she would have had to do in return.
0: Oh, cap. God. In return for, oh, Jesus. Okay. We'll talk about it next.

0: wanted.
1: It's hot.
2: 99.5.
1: All right, so there's a celebrity's baby mom, correct?
2: Yes.
1: That, I guess, turned down $40 million because of what she would have had to do for the money. Who is the celebrity and what would she have to do? It's tea time. Tell us, Serena.
2: Well, Elon Musk is a celebrity and it's one of the mothers to his children. So she's alleging that he offered to give her $40 million. He was going to give her $15 million upfront plus $100,000 a month for 20 years. Oh. But she said that there was a catch. According to her, she would have had to sign an agreement that limited to what she could publicly say about him and people connected to him. And she said that she turned it down because being able to tell her side of the story was more important than money. And she wanted to set an example for her kids that you should never take being materially comfortable over speaking the truth. And Elon is calling BS on the whole thing, saying that he never offered that money and accused her of having a history of making false claims. So we don't know who's telling the truth.
3: Translation, she's going to write a tell-all book and make more than $40 million.
2: Yeah, $40 million, though? It's like, isn't he like a trillionaire or something?
3: I don't know about a trillion.
1: You know what's crazy? The company's worth, I think, a trillion, right? Or his net worth is a trillion, but net worth obviously isn't the money that you have. It's everything.
3: Jesus.
4: Don't you wish you were a woman these days? Like, I would love to be a woman.
3: Wish that your whole life.
4: I would. The only reason why I wish that is because I can get with a man and then marry them and know that they have money and then get out clean.
2: Little of women, and she's here saying that she didn't want money.
3: Yeah.
4: Because she probably has enough in her bank account ready. Like, she's probably been living with...
2: Not all women are just after money.
4: Cap!
2: It's not true.
3: That's Nicasio.
2: I know.
3: That's Nicasio.
1: Have you guys heard about this anti-anxiety medication?
2: I've heard of a medication.
3: THC?
1: It is a thing, apparently, now. I want to talk to you about it next. See if it's something you'd be into or not.

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2: The world's first anti-anxiety injection is real.
3: What?
2: Could one injection switch off anxiety for 2 months? It is a compound called PA915. It's circulating online as an anti-anxiety vaccine. Okay, let's see. It's supposed to, I guess, block a brain receptor called PAC1, part of the system that runs your stress response. So under chronic stress, that system stays stuck on, which is closely tied to anxiety, depression, and exhaustion. So block the receptor, and then the brain would send fewer stress signals. And so they're saying that this thing could help you up to 8 weeks, and it's comparable to ketamine with no signs of dependency.
1: Wow. Oh.
2: They've only tried it on mice.
0: Yeah, I'm reading it's not approved for human use
2: and
0: yet.
2: And human trials are still to come.
1: I wonder what the side effects are, though. You know, like, I feel like there's always that fine
0: in price. Mice, it did cause hyperactivity, dependency, or cognitive deficits.
2: When you see the commercials for the medicine, it's like, could cause suicidal thoughts and make you want to die.
1: Yes.
2: I'm like, bro,
1: yeah,
3: I know.
2: It's like, what?
1: It's like internal bleeding.
2: And there's someone just dancing so happy.
0: Yeah, it's like, I'll just deal with the herpes, guys.
2: That stuff's crazy,
3: made
2: bro.
3: The problem worse.
2: There's apparently a best sleep schedule. I found this online. I thought it was really interesting. It gives you the best time to go to sleep and the best time to wake up if you want to operate accordingly. Mm. I'll share it with you next and see if it can maybe fall into your schedule.
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0: 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Like, no matter what, whatever people tell you, it is what it is. You stand by it. Mm-hmm. I have mine, and I'll share it with you next.
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0: And it's all brought to you by our friends at DraftKings.
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0: So what's a hill that you would die on? Take a second, think about that. What's something that no matter what anybody says, for you, it's like, it is what it is, and this is how I feel.
2: I got mine. Okay.
0: This is Tino. Mine's easy. I don't want kids. And I've talked about it so many times, and it's always the same thing. Oh, but you don't know until you have them. I don't want to know. But I don't care. I don't want to know. And then people are like, oh, but who's going to carry on the family name, your legacy? Which one? Guadalupe? We need to stop it. You're acting like I said that you should donate your kids to charity. I don't care what you do. Have 20 of them. Do whatever you want to do. I don't want them, and I stand on the hill.
2: You'll stand on the hill, but alone.
0: I don't care. I don't care. That's
3: a small hill.
0: I'm fine with it. I'm complete. I can't wait till my nurse has to bathe me naked. Oh, I wow. can't wait.
3: What if it's
2: a man? That part is hot.
0: Okay. Anyway, anyone else got some?
1: Yes, I do. You don't always have to put away your shopping cart. You don't.
0: Oh, that's rude.
2: Yes,
0: man.
2: You do.
1: No, you
2: oh,
1: don't.
0: Wow, you're that type
1: no,
0: of person.
1: I am, because there's some there's exceptions sometimes.
0: No.
1: If
0: it says a lot. It's such a small courtesy.
1: Let me finish. This is my time. I let you talk. If I have my kids and it's hot outside, you see all these crazy people where they just run up and try to snatch kids. I put my
0: where
1: kids in the car.
0: Live?
1: Do not watch the news. But what news? You put like kids in the car. And if I am parked not close to where you put them back, I will leave it there.
2: That's
1: for the safety of my children.
2: I think that's okay. These are the type of people that are in the grocery stores that, like, if they don't want something.
1: I'm being judged by you.
2: If they don't want something, then they put it right there, wherever.
0: Yeah.
2: Like, go put it back where you got it from.
4: You don't do that, you lazy ass.
2: I do that all the time.
4: No way.
2: Anyways.
0: What's yours, Nicasio? Quickly.
2: Mine is, a marriage is a scam.
0: I
2: stand on it.
0: Same hill. I agree. Let's talk to Priscilla. We'll see what hill she'll die on next. We
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2: What is a hill that you would die on? No matter what anybody else says, you're standing on business. Priscilla, let me know.
3: A hill that I would die on would be people want to see you do good, but never better than them.
2: Oh, 1,000%.
0: Oh, for sure.
2: I agree with you. 10 million bajillion bajillion percent. Everyone places their own limitations on you. And when you surpass that, they don't even know how to process it because they can't do it. And so now they view you as different or they think you've changed.
3: Exactly. They start seeing like, you know what? I liked how they were doing, but now I don't think I like this. You start noticing the way that they start changing their attitude, the way that they comment towards your successes, things like that. You know, I'm very observant, so I like to like keep an eye out on people. I don't share too much because I've already learned that, you know, through a couple experiences during, you know, throughout my life. But I'm like, no, always. And I tell that to all of my close people. I'm like, look, you always got to be careful who you share and what you share with people because, like I said, nobody wants to see you do better than them.
2: Priscilla, thank you for the call. I appreciate you so much. Coming up next, this is actually kind of cool, I think. You can learn Canadian slang from Drake.
0: Oh, my God.
1: Funny.
2: And it's all through Duolingo. Next.

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1: Drake is now teaching Toronto slang on Duolingo.
3: Oh my
2: Dang,
3: god.
2: That's funny.
1: Drake has fans laughing after apparently teaching Toronto slang on the app. It says the unexpected addition quickly caught attention online, with people basically just going nuts. Like they all thought it was like him trolling, but it's a thing. He's such a focal point when it comes to culture that they're like, people want to learn how to talk how he talks, and so right. he's helping people out.
3: Yeah, I mean, this is wonderful. Think about this. Like, you can pass it down generation to generation. Like, I'm gonna learn it. I'm gonna teach my son
2: slang. I feel like it's gonna change by generation.
3: Has Drake changed? No.
1: Let's test Nicasio with these two, because Nicasio is the ultimate Drake stan. He just everything Drake he loves.
4: The Drake stan.
1: I'm gonna hit you with two of the terms.
3: Upon the head top?
1: Yeah, right on your head top. And then we're going to see if you know what they mean, okay? Is everything good, Crody?
3: Oh, yeah.
1: What does Crody mean?
3: Like, A,
1: tiny crocodile. B, close friend. Or C, croissant.
3: Oh, it's a close friend. It's like Brody. All right.
1: Okay, so this one right here. I want you to just look at that. You see a guy, he looks kind of mad, and then there's a block next to him. You see what that is. What does that mean? It's a yellow block.
3: That's the cheese.
2: Cheese!
1: Well, this is the way you would use it is, nah, I'm cheesed, fam.
4: What?
1: So stupid, dude. Go to Duolingo and learn how to talk like Drake. This, I thought was really cool, man. There's a dude that decided to make a YouTube channel for kids with no dad.
2: Aw, that's sweet.
1: To teach them life skills.
4: I have a dad.
1: Act like it. We'll talk all about it next. I think it's dope.

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2: That's really sweet.
0: I think it's really, really cool. It's all just random life skills. How to put up a shelf. How to shave your face. There's a video literally of him saying, hey, I'm proud of you. Good job on what you did. Aww. I'm really proud of you. It teaches you how to jumpstart a car. There's a style guide that teaches you how to put on a tie, how to cook. I think it's cool, man. And then there's people in the comments, too. Like, someone said, Dad, my father passed away. I'm a woman who has no knowledge of cars. I appreciate it. Everyone calls him Dad. The next one says, thanks, Dad. It's really amazing the number of us that don't know how to actually wear a suit properly. The next one, Dad, thank you so much. You're the third person who gives this message to me. First is my uncle. Second is my best friend. How good is God? God bless you, Dad.
1: Aww. Sometimes people just need some positivity in their lives. That's it. Because I feel like we see so much negative stuff that just like a simple, nice gesture, even if it's just a YouTube channel, like people need that.
0: Mm-hmm. Nicasio has a look on his face and he can't wait to talk trash because his dad's present.
3: That's why I can't speak on this. I don't know the feeling.
2: What did your dad teach you?
3: He taught me everything.
2: Exactly.
3: He taught me how to fight. He taught me how to change a battery. He taught me how to change a tire. He taught me how to talk to a girl.
1: He didn't teach you manners.
3: Oh, my God. So then why do you smile whenever you're with me?
1: I'm laughing at you.
0: By 2030, 45% of women between the ages of 25 and 44 will be single without children.
1: Sheesh.
0: Yeah, this is according to Morgan Stanley. So it's got to be true. We'll talk all about it next.
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0: Kind of wild, but according to a projection by Morgan Stanley, an estimated 45% of women between the ages of 25 and 44 will be single and child-free by the year 2030.
2: Good for them.
0: So this statistic marks a significant departure from historical trends, it says. Basically, just kind of showing how the modern household is now structured differently. It says several socioeconomic factors are driving this change. Women in this demographic are increasingly prioritizing higher education and career advancement, leading to delayed marriage and childbirth. Additionally, the rising cost of living and stagnant wages have made the traditional family model a little less than financially acceptable.
1: Yeah, it's so expensive. And then also, like, going back to, like, the women who are chasing a career, I think sometimes it's scary, too, to kind of step away to have kids because you're afraid of, like, losing your spot. And I actually have friends who, like, who are kind of going through that right now, where they're like, yeah, I just don't want to be replaced because then you have to take off the time. And then I have another friend who is kind of, like, worked so hard that she's like, I almost feel like I've missed my, like, window.
2: Yeah, her fertility window.
0: Specifically, again, it says 45% of the women between 25 and 44 will be single and without children. In the comments, Environmental Bahrain said that means 45% of men will be in peace with no headache at home.
3: That was mean.
1: Tino Cochino Radio. Yeah. 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
1: Ooh, here we go. You could be a winner right now. If you play the game, are you smarter than Nicasio? Listen carefully. This is your question today.
2: Which actor got so into their character that they actually lived as a homeless person for weeks to prepare for a movie role? Is it A, Jamie Foxx, B, Jennifer Aniston, or C, Keanu Reeves?
1: We have you vets ready to go on line 4. Are you smarter than Nicasio is next. We'll see if she is or not.

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0: Are you smarter than Ocasio? Woo! Let's play the game. Yvette, how you doing today?
2: I'm doing good. How are you?
0: I'm doing great. I'm excited to play this game with you because I know you're going to win it. Ocasio will give you a question. He'll give you three multiple choice answers. Just pick whichever one you feel comfortable with. And we'll rejoice when you get it right, okay?
2: Okay, sounds good.
3: Which actor got so into their character that they actually lived as a homeless person for weeks to prepare

0: for a movie role? Is it A, Jamie Foxx, B, Jennifer Aniston, or C, Keanu Reeves?
1: I think it's Jamie Foxx.
0: Oh, my God.
2: It's Jamie Foxx! That was a good movie. I don't know why I can't think of what it was called.
0: The Soloist.
2: That's what it was. Yes, yeah. Yes, based on a true story. It was good.
3: Coming up next.
2: There's a new study that shows September Halloween decorations are using holiday cheer to distract from life falling apart.
0: Oh, facts.
2: We'll talk all about it next.
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2: If you love ice cream, like I love ice cream, but you're also 40 or older, it affects you a little differently.
3: Oh my God. Yeah.
2: There are 6 clean ice cream brands that are truly clean and have not sold out to big food.
0: Mm.
2: I honestly don't think I've heard of any of these. We'll start with number one, Van Leeuwen. It's
0: no.
2: a French ice cream. How do you say it?
0: L-E-E-U-W-E-N.
4: Leeuwen.
2: Okay.
0: I don't know.
2: Strauss Family Creamery. This one looks good. I mean, it sounds good. It says a vanilla fudge swirl, chocolatey fudge swirled into vanilla bean ice cream.
0: Good God.
2: This one I've seen in stores, but I've never had it. I think it's Fronin. It's sweetened with honey.
3: Honey's so bad.
0: No, it's not.
2: Honey's bad.
3: Honey has a lot of sugar in it, though.
0: It's natural.
2: Do you just, your whole life is sugar free, Nicasio?
0: He saw it on TikTok. And he thinks it's just the word.
3: At least you try at least.
2: Here's what's annoying about this thing. This stupid list, it's giving me like 10 different ice creams, but it doesn't say why they're great.
0: It's probably because they don't have chemicals and stuff, but you're still going to get the dairy. You're still going to get the sugar. Yeah. You're still going to get the fat. So I think you should go, if you want to really eat ice cream, we've been going with this brand called Yasso, and it's yogurt instead of ice cream, frozen yogurt, but it's actually really good. And they dairy free.
3: But is it Greek?
0: I don't know. Oh. Why does it have to be Greek?
3: Because Yoplait regular yogurt compared to Greek yogurt is 2 different things.
0: No, Jesus,
2: you're
0: going
2: to come in here and try and give us all this health talk and stuff. I need you to, you're going to need to post some pictures.
0: Yeah, I know.
2: If you're doing all this stuff, take your 3XL sweater off and start posting some pictures for us.
3: Well, it feels like a 3X.
2: Okay. Well, I need some before and afters. Get to that.
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0: A lot of people have been talking about this. Some people on the fans, they think it's just that they're doing too damn much. And other people are like, yo, if you got it, do it. Heidi Klum surprised her son, Henry, with a Ferrari for his 21st birthday.
2: God, I saw nice. That.
3: This is what you work for.
0: Yeah, I mean.
2: The kid?
0: In the video, he's like, he was saying, like, I've waited my whole life for this. I mean, I bet. But is that too extravagant?
2: Hell yeah.
3: No, I don't think so.
0: 21 years old. I feel like at 16, I would not be cool with it. But at 21, I mean, that's technically, you're like, I'm grown. I'm an adult.
3: Yeah.
0: Your mom is Heidi Klum. She's got the money. What a surprise. Yeah. I at 21, I think it's a win.
2: But that's a very unsafe car, right? Why would you want your 21-year-old who is not, you know, mature enough to make probably good decisions on the road, you give him literally a Ferrari?
3: Matt, if it has four wheels, it's not safe.
2: Oh, God.
0: There's a comment.
2: You give him a nice Volvo.
0: There's a comment from Jade Bayou, and she says, Seal and Heidi had one of the most epic proposals of all time. Do y'all remember this? They had a helicopter take them to the top of a glacier just so he could propose.
2: Oh, my God.
0: He had an igloo fully built and decorated with roses, champagne, and food. That man went all out. This does not surprise me.
3: That's crazy.
0: That's nuts. Bro, at this point, Nicasio, we always say different years because I feel like we're all lost. You've been with your girl, I feel like, since birth.
3: Yeah.
0: How many actual years have you been together?
3: Probably like 14, okay. Realistically. Yeah.
0: At some point, I mean, you guys have a kid together. At some point, I would think you're going to propose.
3: Yeah.
0: Do you already, in your head, have the most epic proposal? Because it can't just be a basic and like
2: at Chili's.
0: Yeah. Like, you have to have something.
3: Yeah. I kind of like know where I want to do it at. And at this point, it's not about me no more. Now it has to be all about her.
0: Well, because the proposal shouldn't be about you at all. It should be about her.
3: No. That's not true.
0: Nicasio wants to be a baddie so bad.
2: Yeah.
3: For two.
0: Propose to me. Male snoring can cause women to lose 4 years of sleep.
2: Oh, my God.
0: I don't know if I believe this or not, but we'll talk more about it next.
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2: Serena's not here today, so she can't even comment on this, but
3: uh-oh.
2: It's all good. male snoring may cause women to lose 4 years of brain sleep in a lifetime, according to research. It says they monitored couples in which one partner was being evaluated for obstructive sleep apnea, and the patients in that study were men, while their spouses slept beside them during the testing. When treatment reduced the men's snoring and abnormal breathing, their spouse's sleep improved considerably. Sleep efficiency improved 74 to 87%. However, research involving female partners of male snorers have also found increased sleep fragmentation associated with sleeping besides a snoring partner.
3: It's funny they say that only men snore because my mother-in-law snores so loud you can hear... If you're staying on the opposite end of the house, you can hear her snore.
2: And I don't know sleeping with her.
3: Well, yeah, I know. I mean, she visits here and there, and we visit her here and there. But, like, we have to put in earplugs, and we're not even in the same room. I can't imagine how her husband functions in life. He sleeps in the same bed. It's so loud.
2: You said before your wife uses a CPAP machine.
3: Yes.
2: Isn't that loud?
3: It's that's not loud unless she, like, crinkles the little tube. Oh. If she lays wrong, crinkles the tube, man, it's crazy. Dude. Then I get wind, like, blowing in my face. I can't stand it.
4: What if you, like... What if you kind of sit on that tube on accident or something?
3: Like, to kill my wife?
2: No, I'm saying. If you do get on the tube, that's a good question. Does it, like, mess up her breathing? Like
3: yeah, it would. If you pinch the oxygen, I'm going to kill my... Oh, she is insured.
0: Coming up next.
2: My vice currently in life is ice cream.
3: Bro, it's so good.
2: I love it. I had shows all weekend in my hotel. They had this Haagen-Dazs chocolate-covered almond ice cream.
3: Like a bar?
2: Yeah. I got one every night at 1 a.m.
3: Oh my God. So at least you only got one.
2: What? Every night, though?
3: Yeah.
2: So I had four. so good, bro.
4: Couldn't do it, fam.
2: But there are 6 clean ice cream brands that are truly clean. Found this online. I want to share it with you next.
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2: If you love ice cream, like I love ice cream, but you're also 40 or older, it affects you a little differently.
3: Oh my God. Yeah.
2: There are 6 clean ice cream brands that are truly clean and have not sold out to big food.
0: Mm.
2: I honestly don't think I've heard of any of these. We'll start with number one, Van Leeuwen. It's a French ice cream. How do you say it?
0: L-E-E-U-W-E-N.
4: Leeuwen.
2: Okay.
0: I don't know.
2: Strauss Family Creamery. This one looks good. It sounds good. It says a vanilla fudge swirl, chocolatey fudge swirled into vanilla bean ice cream.
0: Good God.
2: This one I've seen in stores, but I've never had it. I think it's Fronin. It's sweetened with honey.
3: Honey's so bad.
0: No, it's not.
2: Honey's bad?
3: It has a lot of sugar in it, though.
0: It's natural.
2: Your whole life is sugar-free, Nicasio?
0: He saw it on TikTok and he thinks that's just the word.
3: At least you try, at least.
2: Here's what's annoying about this thing. This stupid list, it's giving me like 10 different ice creams, but it doesn't say why they're great.
0: It's probably because they don't have chemicals and stuff, but you're still going to get the dairy, you're still going to get the sugar, you're still going to get the fat. So I think you should go, if you want to really eat ice cream, we've been going with this brand called Yasso, and it's yogurt instead of ice cream, frozen yogurt, but it's actually really good, and they do have dairy-free.
2: I like
3: Is it Greek?
0: I don't know. Oh. Why does it have to be Greek?
3: Because Yoplait regular yogurt compared to Greek yogurt is 2 different things.
0: No, Jesus,
2: you're
0: going
2: to come in here and try and give us all this health talk and stuff. You're going to need to post some pictures.
0: Yeah, I know.
2: If you're doing all this stuff, take your 3XL sweater off and posting some pictures for us.
3: Well, it feels like a 3X.
2: I need some before and afters. Get to that.
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0: Woo! We are almost there. The top two songs of the day. 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We're almost there. 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
0: All right, rest in peace to all the trends that have been forgotten. I'm just going to hit them with you. Tell me if you remember them or not. In 2015, there was the Charlie Challenge.
1: I don't remember that one.
0: I don't
2: know.
0: I have no idea.
3: Charlie, my finger, Charlie. That one?
2: No, not that.
0: There's no way it's that. That was too long ago.
2: That wasn't a challenge.
0: That's the only Charlie that I know, though. So I have no idea what it is. 2012, Angry Birds.
1: I do remember that phase.
0: I was all about Angry Birds.
2: I still have that app installed.
0: 2014, selfie sticks. Mm-hmm. Everybody had a selfie stick.
1: Everywhere.
0: Bro.
1: They had to ban them from places.
0: Dude, in 2006, remember Heelys?
2: Yeah.
0: The shoes with the wheels in them.
1: Oh, yeah.
0: Uh-huh. I just saw a comedian the other night. He walked up and he's like, yo, man, good set. Then rolled off. And I was like, what? They still make them?
4: I always wanted those.
1: I was just never coordinated enough. Like, I tried and I couldn't really roll.
0: In 2010, this was a thing. I never played it. Farmville.
4: Oh, I've heard of that. Yeah,
0: it's kind of like Sims, I guess. You like make girls a farm.
4: Sims were so old.
0: In 2013, the Cup song.
1: Cuck? I don't remember that.
4: Cup? Cup song. What's Matt on the weekend?
2: Matt knows that song.
4: I sing that.
0: In 2007, Guitar Hero.
1: That was a good time.
2: Legendary.
4: Then Rock Band. Remember when they had the whole band? You could play the drums, you could sing? Yeah.
0: 2007, Kanye made these popular. Remember Shutter Shades?
1: Shutter Shades.
0: I had a pair. I'm like so dumb in them, but it was just... When you think about the most like trendiest like artists, the two that I think... would be Kanye West, obviously, because when it comes to fashion and just shoes in general, he changed the game.
2: Yep.
0: But also, for like cultural moments, I think Nelly.
2: Band-Aid.
0: You gotta think, he did the Band-Aid. He did grills. I know grills were a thing, but he popularized it.
1: Apple owned bottoms.
0: And Air Force Ones.
1: Yes.
4: Oh, yeah.
0: I mean, I don't think Nelly gets enough credit, man. Shout out to Nelly. He follows me and never likes anything, but that's okay.
4: He does.
0: The Cinderella Complex. Do you know what this is?
4: No, you feel like you're going to turn into a pumpkin at midnight?
0: No, I was going to say this is for Serena, but when you said that, I don't want to compare her to that. But this, I mean, Serena, she has said this on the air before, that she has big feet.
1: I do. For my height, I definitely do.
0: So the

0: 95.5.
1: DC's number one hit music station.
0: All right, let's talk the Cinderella complex. Serena, break this down. What is it exactly?
1: So it is when women are stuffing their foot in a shoe that no longer fits them. And this is because our feet keep growing as we age. So it's very unlikely that the shoe that you wore at 20 still fits you. So instead of women just being like, no, like, this is the size that I am. Like, I'm going to fit in it.
2: Who does
1: it's like,
2: that?
1: Just go up a size a little bit.
0: That's crazy.
1: And it has to do a lot with like hormones, which I mentioned 1 foot got bigger when I was pregnant with my son and it just never went back.
0: How do you buy shoes?
1: I just go up a size. But also, so I feel like I've always had kind of a bigger foot for my height. Like I'm only like 5'3", 5'4", and I used to wear like a size 8, and now I could be anywhere from an 8 to a 9. And usually girls that have 9s, like they're usually like 5'8".
2: You could be in the WNBA.
1: Well, my height, I can't.
2: Yeah, but your foot, you can jump.
3: Doesn't mean you can jump if you have a big foot.
1: So yeah, so ladies, if you got big feet, you feel like they're growing, you're not alone.
0: Does your husband ever tell you you have big feet, or does he like own it? He's like, damn, I love your big feet, girl.
1: No, well, he says in ways like he'll tell like my son or my daughter, like, dang, you got big old feet like your mama.
0: Oh, damn.
3: Mm-hmm. Do you and your husband trade off shoes, like borrow each other's shoes?
2: Oh, my God. This is hot.
0: Dude, our producer Matt I see why he's always high. Because it seems like there's always something going on at his house. Now, in my notes for the show, it says, should Matt have narked on his son for his crazy e-bike stunts? What's going on? Like, it's always something. Gotta take this away. Do this. Gotta punish him for this.
4: No, my son's friend. It's my son's
0: friend.
4: Oh,
0: my God. Okay. He'll tell us what's happening in the neighborhood next.
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0: As a parent, should you narc on a kid to their parents if you see them doing something crazy, or just let them be? That is the situation that you're currently in, right, Matt?
2: Yes. My son has this best friend, 13 years old. I was coming home from work the other day, and in my neighborhood, we have this big problem of kids on e-bikes. I feel like everybody has that problem, kids on e-bikes. They drive crazy. They disrupt traffic. Well, there's a group of kids riding around in circles in the intersection, not letting any cars pass, right? So I'm pulling up there, and I'm like, what the hell? People are honking. They're honking at me to not hit the kids. And I finally get by them, and I notice, I recognize one. I was like, man, that looks like Mark, my son's friend. And so I kind of like wave him down and tell him to come over, and he comes over, and I was like, bro, what are you doing? You're going to get yourself killed. He's like, oh, don't tell my parents. Don't tell my parents. I'm like, you guys need to chill out, right? Because they almost got hit by cars. Yeah. It was a big thing. Mm-hmm. I'm like, all right, fine. Just, you know, be safer. So then I get home, and I talk to my wife. She's like, you got to tell his parents. Like, we would want to know if Antonio was doing something crazy. So I did. I narked him out. I called his parents and told them. I said, is your son riding his bike in our neighborhood right now? And they're like, yeah. Is he being a little a-hole? I was like, well, he almost got hit by like four cars. He's did the popping wheelie thing where he just drives like at 20 miles an hour popping a wheelie. But he promised to, like, you know, that I wouldn't say anything to you, but I feel like you guys should know. And they were really appreciative.
0: Matt, stop talking. Serena, what are your thoughts?
1: I snitched on a kid recently. I don't know if it's not as extreme, but we're at a birthday party and I saw the kid like pouring the soda out of the pitcher and he got water instead of soda. And I literally saw him spit it in the cup and then dump it back in the pitcher. God. So I told his parents.
0: That's crazy. Imagine you don't even know what this kid might have, some little sickness or whatever he's got. You're just passing this on to everybody.
1: And he got in trouble. His dad's like, he did what?
2: You snitch.
1: He did. And then he denied it. I was like, I
0: are
1: you?
0: And the thing is, the parent probably believed the kid. Yeah, for sure. And not Serena. For sure. And you guys drank spit.
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1: 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Two massive title fights headline the card, including slap fighting legend Wolverine. 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
2: Everything you need to know for Tuesday. What's up, Rose?
3: The contractor renovating the Lincoln Memorial Reflecting Pool is admitting its own work caused a problem with the pool's blue liner. They say it was human error and incompatible chemicals that caused the liner to blister and peel, not vandalism. Charges against four people accused of damaging the pool have since been dropped. The contractor says it will make the repairs. Travelers at Reagan National Airport will have to wait a little bit longer for some parking relief. A new garage that was supposed to fully open earlier this year is still not finished. Airport officials say a variety of delays have pushed back the project, which could add more than 2,000 parking spaces. They're hoping to have it fully open for the busy holiday travel season, but there is no guarantee. And phase two of the billion-dollar renovation at Capital One Arena is now underway. Monumental Sports says crews are packing about 6 months of work into 100 days to keep the project on schedule. The arena will remain open for fall and winter events, including Capitals and Wizards games and our very own Jingle Ball. I'm Rose. Those are the three things you need to know for your day on Hot 99.5.
2: 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Gracie Abrams, Capital One Arena, March 4th. 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
1: Hey, Jen, good morning. Welcome to the program. How are you?
2: Hi, good morning. I'm good.
1: What's going on with this guy, Logan? We need to know everything. Tell us how you met, about any dates you've been on, and where things are now.
2: Yeah, okay. We met on Bumble, and it was, you know, the standard. We matched, we chatted, we texted, and we were vibing really well when we were, like, texting and stuff. And so we decided to meet for drinks, and honestly, he was much better looking in person, like even better than I was hoping.
1: Okay.
2: He was an amazing conversationalist, super interesting guy.
1: That seems to be a common theme, by the way. The last few of these we've done, it's he looked better in person, or she looked better in person.
3: That's
1: or
3: a win. Looked,
1: I feel like it must be pretty common, like, that people are catfishing.
4: With AI and because
1: it's like this,
4: and
1: it's like this is
3: aesthetics.
1: This is now like our minimum expectation. Right. Like, we're surprised when you look the same or better than you did in your pictures. So, okay. So that's a good sign. Right. But I just wanted to point out that seems to be a, guys, you know, an extra point, if you'd like it on the dating apps, is to post current pictures of yourself. That would really go a long way. But anyway, okay. So conversationalist, smart guy, you're vibing. What else?
2: So like, it went so well that we, even during that first date, we were like, oh my God, like, when can I see you again? We literally were like, let's see each other again tomorrow. So like the very next night, we did like a dinner after we both had work, and we wound up back at my place. I had gotten us some wine, and that was all good. We wound up hooking up. It was so much fun. It was so good. And like, we took a shower together right after that.
3: Okay. Oh, together.

0: Yeah, you know, but like literally right after the shower, he said, all of a sudden, he was like, I gotta go home. And I could tell that it was kind of, you know, like vague, like kind of excuses. Like it was sort of just a vibe change. And yeah, he got dressed and he was like nice and stuff. But yeah, he left and I haven't heard a word from him since. So I'm like super confused.
1: So the way that I understand this and the way that I think I heard what you said, and I'm reading this. You met and it went so well. You met the next night. So we're talking about two nights. So this was like, and that's an important point because like to meet someone and then want to see them again the next day and then to hook up. I mean, like this is 0 to 60.
2: And
1: this
2: take
1: is
2: a shower.
1: Right.
3: Intimate, honey.
1: Yeah. That's, I mean, so this is really going someplace. Except now this guy's missing in action and it's bothering you. And I think it would me too. So let's play a song. Come back, Jen. We'll call this guy Logan, see if we can get him on the phone. Ask these questions. At some point, you're welcome to jump in. And the hope is that we can straighten this out and set you guys up on another date and pay for it, okay?
0: Okay, sounds good.
1: Let's see what happens next. Part 2 of Waiting by the Phone after this song.

0: Good morning. It's the Fred Show, part two of Waiting by the Phone. Hey, Jen.
1: Hey.
0: Hi, Jen. Let's call this guy Logan. You met on Hinge, one of the dating apps. You went out for drinks. That went so well. You went out the next night, wound it back at your house. Good stuff went down. A little shower afterwards, a little shower action together. You guys had a good time. So this, in my opinion, if I see someone, I see him the next day, all that happens. I'm thinking that we're really getting someplace here, except you have not heard from him since the date, and you want to know why.
1: Yeah.
0: Okay. Yeah, fair enough. Let's call him right now. Good luck, Jen.
2: Hello?
0: Hi, is this Logan?
2: Yeah, who's this?
0: Hey, Logan, good morning. My name is Fred. I'm calling from the Fred Show, the morning radio show, and I have to tell you that we are on the radio right now, and I would need your permission to continue with the call. Do you mind if we chat for a little bit? You can hang up anytime.
2: What do you need from me?
0: Yeah, no, I get it. I understand. It's kind of a strange thing. But we're calling on behalf of someone I guess you met recently named Jen. I guess you met her on an app and went on a couple of dates. I hope you remember her.
2: Yeah, I remember Jen.
0: Okay, so that these stories are not going to match. Well, we just talked, Logan, full disclosure, we just talked to Jen a second ago, and she had expressed how you guys met, went out the next night. She said things went really well, and she hasn't seen you since you left her house, and she'd like to know why.
2: Oh, man. She was nasty.
3: How nasty? Because y'all was in the shower.
0: Yeah, because right? we heard about the first date. We heard about the second date. We heard about that you guys had hooked up, and then we heard about a shower. And why is she nasty though?
2: Because and now there was nothing that could have indicated. She seemed place was clean and everything like that. And I will say this: I can be kind of a clean freak, so I was even telling myself like there's some stuff on the coffee table. I said, hey, that's cool. You know, it's not a big deal. I really like her.
0: Okay.
2: The date was going well. But then we get in the shower.
0: Not stuff on the coffee table, bro. Like, oh,
3: I'd be nervous around you, but okay.
0: Okay. All right.
2: It's like, and that's the thing. Like, I know I can be like that. That's why I'm like, okay, let me temper my expectations. Her place was actually really clean, you know. And so we had a good time. And then we get in the shower, and I ask her for a towel. And she's like, oh, yeah, you can use that one. So I reach around to grab the towel off the little, you know, the handle, and I put it to my face, and it's stiff. It actually wouldn't bend. That thing was crusty.
3: What?
0: So it was like a hard. It was a hard yes. towel.
3: Her
2: yes.
0: Okay. All right.
2: It was
0: so
2: a hard crunchy towel.
0: Okay. So I assume you're like, well, why did you give me the hard? Why did you give me the hard crunchy one? Like,
2: right. So I was like, I said, oh my God, what? How long is like? When was the last time you washed this? She said, I think probably 2-3 weeks ago.
0: 2 or 3 weeks ago. And there was one towel in the bathroom. That was what she gave you. And it hasn't been washed in 3 weeks, and it's hard and crusty.
2: Yes, I swear it cut my face. And I was like, and she said, well, it only...
3: One towel for the business. Yeah.
0: Yeah. What if she... What, and so you... Maybe she notices you're struggling with this chamois, or what for the hell you... You know, and so you... She says, what does she say to you? You're about to tell us.
2: She goes... So she's like, oh, well, it's not that big of a deal. Like, it only touches my clean body, so why would I need to wash it? That's not how towels work.
3: Because it's wet.
0: That's not how towels work.
2: Yes.
0: I mean,
2: it's not about. Yeah, because the bacteria that builds in it and they get smelly.
0: Yeah,
2: it's the fact that I was like, oh my. And I made the mistake of starting with my face.
0: Oh, no.
2: I could have.
0: Well, I guess that's anyway. Let me bring Jen in. I forgot to mention that Jen is here. I get forgetful. I get caught up in the story. Jen, tell me more about this towel logic. So you don't have to wash your towels for a month because they're touching your clean body. That's your logic?
1: No, I just. Oh my God! I heard you say all of that, Logan, and like. How can bacteria grow if, like, literally the only thing touching it is my clean body? Like, I just cleaned it.
0: That's not how bacteria works.
2: That is not how bacteria works. And the thing is, when you use something wet on a towel, just that it's wet gets it all moist, and then that builds all kinds of all.
0: I'm worried. So, like, let me ask you this, Jen. So, if you shower before bed, I guess you never have to wash your sheets, do you?
1: I wash them, like, I don't know, like every like once a month, maybe, like once every I don't know.
4: I just got chills.
5: Oh my god! That cat is tangy. Tangy cat, baby.
2: I can't. Like, this is a grown. This is a grown person. A grown person that thinks like this. I'm getting itchy just thinking about it.
0: I don't want to make fun of you, Jen, but like, I feel like someone doesn't love you because no one taught you about. Like, sheets, I'm once a week at minimum, and if you're doing stuff in there, probably more than that. And a towel, I would say, maybe every 3 days. No, certainly not 3 weeks. And then the bed is really concerning to me.
1: I grew up, like, my parents, like, taught me that's how you do it. Like, the rest of my place is totally fine. Like, I don't need someone.
5: Yeah, they were wrong, babe.
0: All right, so your parents taught you that, and you've been doing this your whole adult life. And no one's ever said to you before, like, hey,
1: no,
0: let's wash the linens.
1: Literally, no.
5: Have you dated?
1: I've never had a problem
0: before. Yeah, have you been around other humans before?
1: Okay. Yes.
0: Okay. All right. Let me ask you this. So you guys liked each other. Logan, we've now pointed out this difference of opinions between Jen and the rest of the world. Would you be willing to wash your towels and sheets more regularly and then you guys could go out again? Because everything was fine until he met the crusty towel.
1: Like, if that's all that went wrong, like, sure.
0: I recommend this either way, but I recommend a change in you know, the way we do things, standard operating procedure, regardless of what Logan says. But yeah, so Logan, she's willing to make that adjustment for you.
2: I don't think it's going to work for me.
0: Okay. All right. Hey, Jen, you're supposed to wash stuff way more regularly than that. And I recommend that you do that. I think it'd be good for all parts of your body.
1: Yeah. Okay.
0: Okay. All right. Good. Okay. Jen, Logan, it's not going to work out. I wish you both the best of luck. Maybe start over with new everything. How about we start over with new everything? Jason, can we buy her some new everything if you promise to wash it on a regular basis?
4: Yeah, we use the dinner money to get
0: Yeah, you know what? We're going to, instead of a date, we're going to get you some new towels and linens and
4: shoes. Some
0: chonies,
4: maybe.
0: We'll send you a gift card to Bed Bath & Beyond. Does Bed Bath & Beyond exist anymore? It was just something. All right, guys. Thank you for your time. Best of luck to both.
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0: East Capitol Street. 395 northbound, jam between GW Parkway and the 14th Street Bridge. There's an accident blocking the left lane on 66 Express Lanes westbound west of Sully Road. Indian Head Highway northbound is jammed between Old Fort Road and Livingston Road. BW Parkway southbound is slow between the Beltway and 450. I'm Rose, and that's your traffic.
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2: Plenty of sunshine today with a high near 78.
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3: If you see Macklemore trending, it is because he will no longer be touring with Ed Sheeran after major backlash from his Free Palestine speech on stage earlier this month. Don't really want to get into all the details, but Pink also got involved. He's been dropped from the remaining tour dates after several venues told the tour that they actually wouldn't allow him to perform, so it wasn't just like an Ed call, from what I understand. He told followers on social media that New England Patriots owner Robert Kraft pressured Ed to drop him from the lineup. His comments didn't sit well with a lot of people, including the Israel American Council, which launched a petition demanding the singer be booted from the tour. So that is why he's being talked about a lot right now. Oasis, this is a big deal. They announced they have a global tour. They're adding global tour dates for next year. The tour is called Oasis Live 27. It will have 38 live shows in the US, UK, and Europe. And you can get tickets for if you're a fan who has registered in advance via the band's website, I guess. So I don't know if like I can get tickets, but I know a lot of people weren't able to go to the first tour dates that they had. I mean, they've been beefing for so long, reunited, and then it just wasn't enough, and they were really expensive. So maybe
0: that's a funny sentence, Kaylin, in itself. You can get tickets. Yeah, right.
3: Yeah, you know what? I couldn't the first time around. I probably won't the second, but Fred, we would be singing our hearts out at Oasis.
0: I would absolutely go to Oasis. No, I just think it's a funny sentence in general because I feel like it's impossible to get tickets to anything.
3: You know what? You can't get tickets.
0: Right. You can get tickets. Well, in theory,
3: yeah.
0: But there's some high school kid that built a ChatGPT code that already bought all the tickets, so never mind.
3: You know what, guys? Never mind. You can't get tickets. And really quick.
0: right. Yeah, you're not going to go. Jason Brown can get tickets,
4: right.
0: Maybe.
4: Right, yeah, I can try.
3: But you can listen to the new Lana Del Rey and Zach Bryan song. They're collaborating. I guess they're finishing it. She posted on Instagram a video about it. Details limited, but they posted some photos from a video and recording session in Massachusetts. I would make it Jason say it if we had more time, but she was with her husband, too, the Alligator Man, so they were all hanging out, which just like looked right to me. And I guess she has a country leaning album that maybe we'll get one day called Stove. I mean, I say I guess because I don't know if I believe it, but there you go. They're working on some new music. By the way, you can follow us on Instagram at Fred Show Radio and TikTok at The Fred Show TikTok. 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
0: Speaking of not getting tickets, around the country, you know, we've been spreading tickets. I've been hiding tickets in certain cities and making videos, spreading tickets around. And last night at like 6 o'clock, one of our bosses, Dave, in Charlotte, sent me a picture of a family in the parking lot of the radio station, and they had all of their Ariana Grande merchandise displayed on their car and a sign that said, "I seem pretty sad for a girl with no tickets."
5: Aww.
3: That's really
0: sweet. I guess they'd been there all day hoping that somebody from, you know, the company would see them and give them tickets. I wish, but I just want to shout out Evelyn Mundo. They listen every day getting ready for school. Mm. Evelyn is 14 years old. And it's like, I'd love to, first of all, we don't have them.
3: Right.
0: We don't have the tickets to give you, Evelyn.
3: You cannot get tickets.
0: If we did, I wouldn't be able to say that's a good way to get them, because otherwise we would have a parking lot full of people.
4: Right.
0: And we can't have that per zoning regulations.
4: Right, yeah.
0: Or,
4: we're not zoned for that.
0: Municipal laws or whatever. Yeah. So don't do that. But people are going crazy for these tickets. And we'll give away as many as we possibly can for as many of these shows that you guys want to go to as possible. But please don't need to live in the parking lot. Unfortunately, it will not work. But you guys are very cute, and I want to say thank you for listening every morning. It's the Fred Show. Good morning.

0: for the Fred Show Health Minute. We try and get to the Health Minute as well. You know, I'm out here looking out for everyone's well-being. Obviously, mental health, physical health. I'm curious if you have any of these symptoms. I feel like I'm one of those commercials on television now where the person's rowing a boat and looks, you know, riding a bike and looks really happy. And it's like, do you ever get tired? Do you ever breathe? Do you ever blink? Do you ever get hungry? Do you ever crave water? Well, then you have some terrible thing. Do you have a tight neck and shoulders?
1: Yes.
2: Yep.
1: Do I?
0: Do you have strained thumbs or wrists?
2: Yep. Yes.
1: Yes.
0: Do you have dry eyes?
1: Probably. No.
3: Yeah.
1: This is social media, isn't it?
0: Do you have sleep disruption?
2: Yes. Oh, yes.
1: I have a child. Oh, no.
2: Yep.
0: There is only one other thing except for a child that could cause all these things, and it is your phone. Your phone is to blame.
2: Yep.
0: According to doctors, tight neck and shoulders. Doctors call it text neck. There might be other ways to get that, but looking down at your phone pulls your head forward, tightens the upper trapezius muscles.
3: Ooh, yeah.
0: Oh. When's the last time somebody referred to them as the trapezius? I don't remember. I've heard people say at the gym traps, and I don't know what they're talking about. But there you go. This sustained forward fixed position changes muscle activation patterns, making the upper trapezius and neck exterior, whatever. It's the tight neck and shoulders from texting. Strained thumbs and wrists. I guess that's kind of obvious. Repetitive taps constrain your hands, with a recent study linking frequent phone unlocking and longer screen time to signs of what's called something very, again, what is some, with all the medical terms this early in the morning? I'm not even going to try and say this. I'm going to send this to Jason.
3: Okay.
0: And I want you to try and say
1: this. I like making him try to say things. I don't know why.
0: No, me too.
1: Here, I don't know why. It's my favorite game.
0: I'm actually, even though he's right across the way from me, I'm emailing this to him because I can't.
2: Oh, that'll take 15 minutes. It takes so long to walk to the next computer, which is very odd.
3: So weird.
0: Yeah, we have.
2: Maybe text him the link.
0: Well, it's a dial-up. Our dial-up internet is the problem. Let me know when you have it.
3: Oh, I just got it.
0: Okay, now I want you to say that. This is what they call strained thumbs and wrists.
3: Ooh, all right. So we got decurvans tenus novitis.
2: Never mind.
3: Yeah.
2: I don't want that.
3: Yeah, we got that decurvans. You know what I'm saying?
0: Hold on. Jason, I want to pretend you and I are in an episode of ER.
3: Yes.
0: Okay, you and I are walking in to tell the patient.
3: Uh-huh.
0: And I am Meredith Grey. And are McSteamy.
3: McSteamy.
0: Uh-huh. And so, all right, so you're about to deliver the news that they have this disease or this symptom, whatever this thing is, this condition. All right.
3: Yeah.
0: So I'm going to set you up. You ready?
3: Yep.
0: Ready. Imagine that, Kaylin, you're the patient.
1: Okay.
0: You ready? Miss Kaylin, I'm Meredith Grey. That's McSteamy.
1: Hey, guys. I figured someone would have been in here training since I was at the doctor's.
0: Well, no. We both went to Harvard. Don't worry about it.
1: Good.
0: We trained long ago.
1: McSteamy, stay.
0: We have terrible news for you. Unfortunately, the strained thumbs and wrists that you're in here to talk about, you have a serious condition. McSteamy, tell her what it is.
3: Yeah, first gaze into my eyes while the fray plays in the background.
0: We need the fray. Save a life.
1: Where did I go wrong? I lost the fray.
3: I'm sorry, but it's a fatal case of the decurvans tenosi votesis.
1: Oh, no. Should we make love right here?
3: Yes.
1: Meredith,
3: leave. Get out.
1: At once.
0: I can't believe you just delivered that news like that. It's unbelievable.
1: Wow.
0: I feel so terrible.
2: I almost believed it.
1: Oh, this is kind of a dream. I want to be on the show.
0: I don't know. Is someone talking?
1: There was like an echo of Jason saying, I think maybe, or no?
0: Oh, there is?
3: No.
0: Well, no, that was for a dramatic effect.
3: It's the remix, the phrase featuring me.
1: Yeah,
0: I have no idea why it's doing that, but I wanted there. That was that we had some dramatic effect. We had to have a filter over the lens too to make it kind of
3: smoky in here.
0: Right, when you're being delivered news of that magnitude, we know we have to add to the dramatics. But yes, our phones are killing us, and that's probably the most obvious health minute that I'll ever tell you. But all these different conditions, and I suffer from probably all of them. The dry eyes, I don't know what that's about. That's because focusing on your screen can reduce your blink rate by more than half within the first minute. And then, of course, sleep disruption, because I refuse to put the phone like completely on DND or completely on mute, because I'm convinced that somehow I'm going to do something and the phone won't ring. And really, it's the alarm won't go off. That's my thing.
2: Yeah. Girl. Don't I know it.
0: And when you wake up at this time of day, you know. It ain't happening by itself. And then the other, I suppose, phone-related information for you this morning in our Health Minute. Have you ever heard of Bloom scrolling?
2: No.
0: I guess this isn't terrible. I didn't know there was a name for it. We don't have to have a word for everything.
2: Thank you.
0: But we do. You know, what is it? We got looks maxing. We got maxing and we got scrolling. We're putting words in front of maxing and we're putting words in front of scrolling and are making up new words. But that is intentionally seeking out uplifting content.
2: Oh.
3: All right. That's good.
0: Do you feel like you do that, though? I don't think I intentionally seek it out. In fact, I probably watch the non-uplifting stuff more, which means they feed me more of that.
3: Yeah, I don't know. Sometimes I search for certain things just because I know that rabbit hole is going to give me, like, a serotonin boost that I need.
0: It's also going to give you the dequavery and synonymous of
3: the Yeah, the dequaves. Uh-huh. Yeah.
0: And nobody wants that. It's the Fred Show.

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7: Good morning. There's a disabled vehicle on Pennsylvania Avenue northbound near Suitland Parkway. Traffic is stopped from Woodyard Road. Traffic is jammed on the inner loop local lanes between the local lane split and 295. DC 295 southbound stop and go between Eastern Avenue and Pennsylvania Avenue southeast. 270 southbound is stop and go between 80 and the truck scales. 395 northbound is stop and go between the Pentagon and the 14th Street Bridge. Indian Head Highway northbound is jammed between Swan Creek Road and Palmer Road. I'm Rose, and that's your traffic.
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32: DMV weather. Plenty of sunshine today with a high near 78.
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1: Here's Rose with three things you need to know.
2: What's going on, Rose?
3: Two major D.C. landlords are agreeing to pay a combined $9.3 million to settle allegations they worked with other landlords to artificially raise rents. Officials say some of the settlement money will go to affected renters, although individual payment amounts have not yet been determined. The companies must also change how they set rents and stop using software that relies on confidential pricing information from competitors. Virginia State Police are searching for two people accused of throwing large rocks from an overpass onto vehicles traveling on the Dulles Greenway. Police say at least three vehicles were hit near the Cyclone Road overpass on Labor Day, including one carrying a family with young children. Luckily, no serious injuries were reported, but the police have released new pictures of the two people believed to be involved. And Taste of Bethesda is returning October 3rd for its 34th year. More than 40 restaurants will be involved with four stages of live entertainment and activities for kids. Admission is free and food tickets are $5 for $10. The events will run from 11 a.m. to 4 p.m. I'm Rose. Those are the three things you need to know for your day on Hot 99.5.
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2: On the outer loop, traffic heavy from the 95 interchange in College Park around to Georgia Avenue. Southbound 270 jammed up from Route 80 in Urbana down towards the Chark Scales. Upper Marlboro, disabled vehicle on northbound Pennsylvania Avenue near Suitland Parkway has traffic stopped back to Woodyard Road. Northbound Indiana Head Highway very, very slow through Akakik between Old Fort Road and Livingston. In the district, southbound DC 295 backed up from Eastern Avenue down to Pennsylvania Avenue Southeast. Virginia, eastbound 66, slow through Manassas between the Prince William Parkway and Sudley Road. That's your traffic up to the minute.
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0: take with you to Gracie Abrams?
1: My friend Lexi.
0: Oh my gosh, girls' night, I love it. Okay, you also have qualified for an all-expense-paid trip to Disney World.
1: Oh my gosh, that's amazing. Thank you so much.
0: You're so welcome. Another chance.

0: Yeah, there are a lot of hot Freds. I don't know if there are.
1: Fred Flintstone was kind of fine.
2: Oh, yeah, he was.
1: Okay. I like a man that go to work.
2: Yes.
1: On his feet, up with his feet on the ground to get there, you know? That's hot.
3: The Fred Show is on.
0: It's Tuesday. Oh, wait. You know, why is it doing that again?
2: It's doing the thing
0: where, right, I know. Why is it doing that? I want to...
2: Remix.
0: I wanted to play you the Lunch Aid clip. Here, I'll send it to Paulina. I wanted to start the day with my... I love this guy. Here, I'll send it to you. Morning, everybody. Tuesday, September 15th. It's the Fred Show. I want to... Get the smoke machine out. Hi, Kaylin.
4: Hey.
0: Hi, Jason Brown.
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0: Showbiz Shelley is here. I think we're up to $1,400 in the showdown. You can win $1,400 next hour if you can beat our pop culture expert in five questions. You shall get paid. We give you all of the answers during the entertainment reports on the show. So if you listen, you have a better chance to win. We're going to give away our trip to Mexico to Secrets Mirabel Cancun. Also a chance to be in Vegas for Mary J. Blige. Kiki and Paulina are your hosts. 7:30 Central, 8:30 Eastern. All of that is happening. So if you sign up for the Mexico trip, have us on then. If you want to go to Vegas, have us on then as well. All right. I sent it to you.
2: I'm so ready.
0: I love this guy. He makes me so happy.
7: No lunch. You're going to have to go get something at the store. And I have a lot of stuffies. Look at this. Orange. Apple.
0: So this guy.
7: Remember.
0: Let me pause it quickly. This guy is on TikTok. His name is Jose, and Jose is showing us his lunch. And he makes me very happy because Jose's wife loves him a lot and I guess just sticks everything in his lunchbox. And he has a better lunch than you do. And I watched this morning. I don't know if he's been doing it. Kiki, has he been doing this?
1: Oh, my goodness, yes. I found him like a week or so ago, and he was stuck in my head all weekend. Like, he's so cute. He's so happy. And he just likes his lunch.
0: He makes me happy, too. I heard this at like 4 o'clock this morning. I'm like, I love him.
1: Yes.
0: I love you.
7: For a day. I'm not remember how it is, but one apple a day for something.
0: For something.
2: Yeah, that's
7: limon.
0: Limon.
2: Yes, limon.
7: Oh my goodness. Oh. Schools. Schools. Peepees. The pumpkin peepees, it was so good. So good.
0: He's talking about peeps. Which, I don't know.
2: Like those Easter peeps.
4: Peepees.
0: Not peepees. They're peeps.
4: They will pumpkin flavor anything.
1: Literally.
0: Yeah, I guess so.
7: And my
0: wife
7: put me lunch, and your wife not put you no lunch.
0: Yeah, no lunch.
7: And suck it. Look, another Jarrito Gomez. I buy with my wife 3 other day at dollar store.
0: Yeah. Anyway, I love this guy. We went through everything in his lunchbox, which not very nutritional.
4: I was going to say, is there like some protein in there? She's giving him peeps?
0: I don't think we got to the protein part yet. But
4: there's like a sandwich in there. I just know it. Oh, good. Okay.
0: Probably. But his wife make him lunch. Your wife make you no lunch. And I think there's a story there. There's a moral. There's a motto. There's something larger there.
4: Yes. Appreciate your wife.
1: Hello.
0: Right. Your wife make you no lunch, whatever it was again. that's what it is. I want you to remember that today. Hopefully you're nice to your husband, you're nice to your wife, boyfriend, girlfriend, because you want them to make you lunch, not make you no lunch.
1: That's right.
0: You know?
1: Like Jose.
0: The other thing I've noticed is there are a number of guys, construction workers on TikTok, that share their lunches. Many of them are Hispanic, and the lunches are elaborate. Now, they're working really hard, and so they need like

0: snacks and protein and like good food to eat. And so I understand that. But I mean, you know, when I think about a lunch, it's a sandwich, maybe a drink, some chips. I mean, these are gigantic coolers full of like carne asada. Mm-hmm. There's like a teppanyaki table in there.
1: That's right.
0: You know, with like a full cake, pie, flan. Like, it's a gigantic thing they take to work every day.
1: Yes.
0: It's a real undertaking. I mean, it's like full on catering every day to go to work. I love it.
1: And you know what? The craziest part is too, is that most of the time they'll wake up at three, the wife or the girlfriend wake up at 3-4 in the morning to cook that lunch.
2: Oh yeah. Yes. I've seen those TikToks as
1: Me
2: well.
1: Too.
2: And
1: I'm watching
2: like,
1: them.
2: Yeah. I'm like, wow, man, I need a wife. You know,
1: see,
2: I need a wife, bro. I'm doing this wrong.
1: Love a wife.
0: Like every day I wake up, my wife making me no lunch.
2: Right.
0: Like it's not happening. There's a guy on TikTok. It's a dude. I think he's a stay-at-home dad. I'm not 100% sure. But he gets up at 3 o'clock in the morning to make his wife, who's a nurse, fresh breakfast and lunch every day for her, whatever, 12-hour shifts. And he does it on TikTok. And I think there's another one where like a kid does it. There are a few of these that I've seen, like where maybe the son gets up and does it for his mom. It's the sweetest thing when these people get up and they every morning, though, and it's like fresh. Everything's they make it all. They don't just like. And then, of course, there's the other side of it. I don't know if you've seen these where people will be like, I had my husband pack my lunch today. And it's just like there's like a bottle
1: Cheetos.
0: Of vodka and Cheetos. And then, you know, like some ketchup. And but then that's kind of it.
3: Kiki, does Big Tim still walk you to the car like he did when you first started?
2: Girl, no. That's why I got chased by that raccoon. That man is asleep in his slumber. So
3: how long did that last?
2: Maybe the first month of me being on the show. Yeah,
3: that's a long time.
4: Yeah, that is.
2: Yeah, it went from walking to the car to he would look out the bedroom window.
3: Just then, to make sure.
2: Sometimes he'll just stand in the driveway with the lugs. But now it's just every man for themselves. So yeah.
0: So if you're new, when you first started coming on our show, we're part of the show a few years ago. He would wake up with you every day.
2: Yes, he still wakes up with me every day because, you know, I like to make a lot of noise when I wake up.
4: Yeah.
3: It's not all.
2: Yes.
3: Yeah.
0: So he's not waking up with you. You're waking him up. Yeah, no, that's a whole different thing. This isn't him doing it out of the goodness of his heart. It's because you're in here banging on pots and pans on your way out.
2: Yes, and I'm watching Jose on TikTok every morning, God. So it's that. But, yeah. Do you make Mike's lunch, Jason?
4: No, he doesn't eat lunch.
2: Okay. He starves until you get home.
4: Yes, he gets one meal a day. But I do make sure that he has, like...
3: What is he, a dog?
4: Yeah. He gets bread and water, and that's it. No, I make sure there's little snackies at the shop. So he's got like a box of chips and some like granola bars that I like, throw in there.
3: Jason's a wife.
2: Yeah, I felt like you would be the most wifely out of all of us. Paulina, do you make a lunch?
1: I do. So like, Javi's a part-time job, so I have to make him his lunch. Uh-oh. But this lunch situation, it is nothing like Jose, okay? Like, I make him the bare minimum because I'm also like not a good cook. I blame that on me. Like, I'm not going to make the carne asada.
0: I'm not a good cook. I blame that on me.
1: I do. Growing up, I had the chance to learn. My mom was like, let's learn. I'm a teacher. Do you think I was there learning?
2: No.
1: I was running off wherever I was running off to.
3: You were selling her gold?
1: Literally selling her gold, like selling cigarettes. I was doing a lot of stuff. I was doing a lot of stuff.
2: You're an entrepreneur, girl.
1: That's all. Yeah. I said, my pack is different, right?
2: Yeah.
0: Paulina was a small businesswoman from an early age.
1: I knew who I was at a young age.
3: Yes, Abby.
0: It's very sweet. I like Jose. He made me smile today. I like these videos. Someone texted, I'm up at 4:45 with my boyfriend to pack his lunch, and he has a lunchbox that heats up on its own. Lots of these blue-collar workers don't have access to microwaves.
2: Mm-hmm. So sweet.
0: Yeah, but these lunches are super elaborate. And again, I get it. You know, they're working long days. It's hard work.
2: Mm-hmm.
0: But, you know, it'll be just full on like spread, and every detail has been considered, you know, like the limes and the you know, the seasoning and then this and then that and then all the drinks and then everything.
2: Yes.
0: And I wake up every day and open my refrigerator like somehow some fairy came and put something in there, even though the only person who possibly could have done it is me.
2: Yeah.
0: And there's nothing in there ever, but every day I open it up and I think maybe somebody came and shopped for me. But no, there's nothing in there. The only thing that happens is sometimes if I order DoorDash late at night and I forget that I had leftovers, there's that surprise.
3: Oh, love
0: you know,
3: that.
0: Where I'll open the fridge and then there's that like gleaming. You know, it's like you open it up and like a ray of sunshine comes out of the refrigerator. It's that leftover item that you forgot that you had.
2: Oh, beautiful surprise, yes.
0: Yes, I did that the other day where I ordered something, forgot I had done it, put it, you know, ate half of it, put it in the refrigerator. I was hungry. I did the thing where I opened the refrigerator hoping that food appeared, and it, that day it did. And there it was. It was something left over from the night before, and I was, it was made my day.
2: Treated yourself good.
0: Right, right. Just like Jose. Let's get to headlines, biggest stories of the day, and the entertainment report next after Olivia Dean, French Show. I could

0: the 78th Emmy Awards were last night, and I was flipping around. I was doing a TikTok live because I was in a hotel room and bored. I still don't fully understand what I'm supposed to do on TikTok live. Because I feel dumb. I stare at myself on a screen and read people's comments, I guess. But anyway, so I was watching football. I was watching Emmys. I was watching myself on a TikTok live. But Mariska Hargitay opened the show with a musical number called I Love TV Screens. Hey, you're right. Jennifer Coolidge showed up for that. Also, and not to Nicole Kidman's AMC ad, Taylor Swift made a Mariska Hargitay appearance last night. Buffy fans got a moment. Reba McEntire, John Mulaney was there. There was a Macaulay Culkin, Ann Murphy, Dan Levy, Noah Kahan tribute to the legendary Catherine O'Hara in the In Memorandum. Of course, people got left off of that and are complaining. How does that happen, by the way? Like, if you're doing an In Memorandum at something as big as the Emmy Awards, don't you have like 30 people watch that and make sure you don't miss anybody? But then again, I guess, where do you draw the line?
1: It's every time people are forgotten, you know?
0: I know. But like, who, like, where is like, we're not going to put them in there. Like, you know what I mean? Like, where do you, I know they died, that's sad, but we ran out of time. Sorry. I don't know where that line is drawn. And then I got a few DMs last night about the Michael J. Fox honor. He won the Bob Hope Humanitarian Award for his transformative contributions to Parkinson's disease research, and the iconic star received a resounding double standing ovation from the audience last night. A lot of people were really moved by that. The Kansas City Chiefs, people were moved by this too, defeated the Denver Broncos 31-10 on Monday Night Football, the first of the regular season last night. Guys, there's nothing to worry about. You know, AI is taking over the world. We probably have, I don't know, 6 to 12 months remaining. And the U.S. has deployed weapons in space, and they've announced that, in case you were curious. They'll use them to defend American forces, according to the Air Force Secretary. His comments marked the first public acknowledgement of such capabilities, though he offered no details about the weapons in space or when they were put into orbit or how they work or what they do exactly. But no problem. What we need is for the AI not to talk to the weapons in space.
2: Please. Yes, please don't.
0: We don't need those two to be able to talk to each other. I'm not sure that we have any control over that. So, you know, hang on tight. A woman went on a Carnival cruise, and she shared that the company took away her drink package after she drank too much.
3: Uh-oh. How does that work, Carnival?
0: Yeah, so you know I'm not a cruise guy. Kiki, you're a cruise guy.
3: Love a cruise.
0: So
3: yes.
0: You go on a cruise. So explain this to me. And if you're a cruise person, I want to talk about this. 855-591-1035. Because there are cruise people and there are not cruise people. And every time we talk about cruises and how I say, I don't think it's for me, people get all outraged and upset. The same way where I'm like, I don't know if this or that's for me. Oh, no. Fred, you're missing out. And people get all upset about this. Now, you like a cruise, Kiki, except when there's no Wi-Fi.
3: Right.
0: So you pay money for a room, and then that includes some food and no drink? Is that how it works?
3: It usually includes all the food, and then you can buy an additional drink package, which gives you access to alcoholic beverages all day, every day.
0: Ooh. I don't know why you wouldn't buy that. Now, exactly. Are you supposed to get as much as you want?
3: Yes, you're supposed to get unlimited drinks. That's the whole thing. And like, you can buy one that includes alcohol, and you can buy a package that's just like pop and water, you know, juice or whatever.
1: Wait, I have to. Oh, okay.
3: Oh, yeah.
1: Buy a package for my pop and juice.
3: Mm-hmm.
1: Oh my gosh.
0: I guess I would have thought that was included. Yeah.
3: No.
1: Right.
3: Mm-mm.
0: I don't get pop and juice.
3: You gotta pick a drink package.
0: Okay. Well, the woman posted a video on TikTok of three security staff walking her through a corridor, telling her that her drinks package was restricted. They also took the handle to the balcony door in her cabin so she couldn't open it.
3: What?
0: She must have been really hammered.
3: Right.
0: If they're like, you can't go on this balcony. The woman captured the video. Yes, you should get the drinking packages. No, you shouldn't get 15 shots of Patron Reposado.
1: That's the good ones.
0: It isn't known what ship the woman was on or any details about the cruise's destination. But it turns out that they will take away your drink package if you go too far. Oh, so there is such thing as too far.
3: And there are shenanigans, like with anything. So some people will, if say Paulina, Kayla, and all of us went on a trip on a cruise. I know this is y'all nightmare. But and only one of us bought a drink package. And there's several bars on the boat. So like I'll go to one bar with my drink package and get a drink. And then Kaylin will go to another bar with my drink package and try to get a drink. They have it now in their computer where they can see like, no, 2 minutes ago you were just at the other bar. Yeah. You couldn't have drank that fast.
1: You can't have
3: so
1: nothing.
3: Yeah, it's a way they catch you up now.
0: And so does you have like a wristband or something, or how do they know? Okay, that's how you do it.
3: Mm-hmm.
0: Yep. Hold on a second here. I don't think cruises are, I don't think it's for me. Hey, Ryan.
3: Ryan's on a cruise right now.
1: Flatlining?
0: Ryan.
4: Yeah, I'm here.
0: Okay. Yeah. Oh, good. I'm glad you're here. you called us, Ryan. So what's the deal with these cruises? I mean, you're a cruise guy and you buy the drink package and you're supposed to be able to drink as much as you want. That's how this works?
4: Well, you give up to 15 per day per person. So, and if like, when you go on the cruise, you get your own room, but like they make you, if me and my wife go together, not just one person can buy the drink package. You both have to have the drink package. Mm-hmm. You can't share it.
0: Yeah, that makes sense, because then you would do what Kiki just said. Like, if you're as a couple, then you'd buy the drinks, and then you'd get two and give one to the others. Yeah. So I guess that makes sense, mm-hmm. Yeah. 15 drinks per person per day seems like a lot of drinks. Is it a lot of drinks, or is it not enough?
4: It's about $90 a day. So if you do the math, they're about 15 a piece. So if you drink more than 7 a day, it's worth it to get the drink package.
0: Ryan, yes. You strike me as a guy who drinks more than 7 a day.
4: Yeah, I get the shot to Don Julio for sure.
0: There you go.
3: That's right, Ryan.
0: That's my guy, Ryan, right there.
1: Don Julio.
0: Hey, Ryan, you have a good day. No Don Julio yet today, okay? All right, buddy.
4: No.
0: Not yet. All right, have a good day. I like Ryan. Ryan's the kind of guy that I think I'd like I think I'd like to be with Ryan if like a crime went down. I feel like Ryan would pull up on his horse and save the day. You know what I mean?
1: Doesn't I'd like to like be a... with Ryan, period, and take shots.
0: Wow. Yeah. Okay. Well, his wife may not appreciate that, but as long as they get you a drink package, I guess you can come along with him. Hey, yeah. Nancy.
5: Hey, good morning.
0: Nancy, good morning. So you just got back from a cruise and you think it was a ripoff. Now, don't say which one. I don't want to upset anybody. I don't want a memo about this, but why didn't you like it?
5: No, I mean, I thought the cruise was awesome. I was leery to begin with because we had gone on one 30 years ago and I didn't like it. This was awesome. But we didn't purchase the drink package or the Wi-Fi package because the drink package would have been like $80 a person per day. And we just have a drink here and there, whatever. You can just but what we didn't know was my husband wanted a Coke and they charge you like $6 for a Coke. They did not have another drink package. It was either drink package or no drink package. And if you didn't have the drink package, all you got free was, milk, iced tea, hot tea, coffee, and juice.
0: Milk.
5: So those were free.
0: How much damn milk am I going to drink on a cruise?
1: Right, in the heat. On a boat.
0: Where are all these cows? They're just pumping free milk out. Like, what's going on?
5: I don't know. And then the Wi-Fi was an extra, like, $30-something per person per day. I like cruises because you get to see a lot more places. But all-inclusive vacations, you don't see as many places, but there's no nickel and diming. So I can kind of go either way with that.
0: Yep. Okay. All right. Nancy, I'm glad you're back. I'm glad you had a good time. Thank you for calling.
5: My pleasure. You guys have a great day.
0: You too. I get it. I get that you unpack once and they take you to all different spots and I understand the convenience of it.
3: Yes, you come back, you have a little like a whale on your bed, or they fold your towels into a bird.
1: Oh, now I'm convinced.
3: Yes, it's
1: now
3: so
1: I'm
3: beautiful.
1: Going.
0: Well, we could do that on land too, and I can drink all the milk I want. Hey, Lori.
6: Hi, Fred. How are you,
0: Lori? Good morning. You've been on 30 cruises.
6: Ooh. I'll give or take a few. Yes.
0: All right. So, what's your obsession with this? Is it just like kind of one stop shopping, and you feel comfortable, and you know your way around?
6: Yeah, you just go on a cruise. It's great for when you don't know where you want to go, you don't know which island to go to, you haven't traveled a lot. You just take a cruise. It takes you to all the different ports. You go there every day, different ports. You get off, you see that island, you get back on the ship. It's like you're using the ship kind of like your hotel and your restaurant, but you get to still see different islands and different countries. You can eat 15 times a day on a cruise. You can, it's unlimited food. I mean, they have specialty restaurants where you can pay a little bit more. They have like a lobster and filet mignon and fancy, like, restaurants. Or you could just eat any of the free food, and it's good food. Depends on which cruise line you go on, you get what you pay for.
3: Yeah.
6: But yeah, like Carnival, you're gonna be limited to 15 drinks a day, and that does sound like a lot. But if you start drinking Bloody Marys at 10 o'clock at the pool, by 10, 11, 12 o'clock at the disco, you're running out of alcohol.
0: That's a nice disco. Not the discotheque. Discotheca. No, but see, here's the thing, Lori. I hear you. I don't want to count the drink. Like, you're right. I mean, if you start drinking at breakfast, 15 adds up pretty quickly. But, like, I don't like to think of it in those terms.
6: Right. Then don't go on Carnival.
1: Yeah, okay. What line should we do?
0: Go on Norwegian.
6: They're just as fun. They have great food and unlimited all day.
1: Norwegian.
6: You can go to the bar and get a bucket of beer if you want. You cannot do that on Carnival. You get one beer every 15 minutes.
0: All right, Lori. Thank you so much. Have a good day, Lori.
6: You too, guys.
0: No, see, look at this. This is what I was trying to avoid because, you know, she's over here saying Norwegian Carnival people going crazy now. Here we go. It's always something. It's always something around here. Okay. Well, like I said, we got the cruise aficionados. We got the non-cruise people, whatever. Turns out, though, that in this particular case, if you go on Carnival and you drink too much, they'll take away your package and they'll lock you in your room and take away your balcony.
3: Hey.
0: So, which is probably for your own safety, but I didn't know they could do that. They can take the handle off the door so you can't go out there.
7: What?
3: Oh yeah. I mean,
0: you know what I'm wondering?
3: Criminal. Sit you down.
0: Remember last year that documentary on Netflix about the woman who disappeared on the cruise ship? I wonder if that's why, because they're afraid that people fall off the balcony if they're drinking too much.
3: Mm, yep, makes sense.
1: She's alive.
0: And I think she is too, actually. Yep. And finally, a Florida woman threw a bucket of poop on her neighbor because she thought the victim was having sex with her husband. This to me is reasonable.
1: Fine. Yeah.
0: I don't know where the bucket of poop came from exactly. I don't know why we're pooping in it. Were we saving it? We were pooping in a bucket just for this very occasion. I'm unclear on where we got that from, but the woman went to the victim's house with a bucket banged on the front door. She accused the victim of sleeping with her husband, pushed her, and then threw the bucket of the excrement on her. A witness said the woman told her that she pooped in the bucket on purpose only to throw it in the victim's face. Hmm. She was arrested and has been charged with burglary and battery. No word on if it was true.
3: Right. What did she do to her husband, girl?
0: Got with him, I guess. I don't know. Right. If the other woman gets that, then you're right. What? Yeah, not good. National IT Professionals Day, National Online Learning Day, National Voter Registration Day. It's National Tackle Kids Cancer Day, and start of National Hispanic Heritage Month. I guess we start in the middle of the month.
1: Correct.
7: Yeah.
0: Okay. Why not? Yes. I mean, I like to start, you know, a month on the first day of the month. It's more organized for me, but we're not doing that. We're starting today, guys. So just so you're well aware, the Entertainment Report and vlogs. We'll do it next. Fred Show's on.

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1: Taylor Swift made a surprise appearance via a pre-taped skit at the Emmys last night with host Mariska Hargitay. Ice-T also there as they spoofed one of Taylor's favorite shows, Law & Order, trying to solve the case of whether or not she would show up to the Emmys. Spoiler alert, she did not. She was watching her man play some football. He actually had a really good game. Thank you. He's on my fantasy team. Despite her playing a young detective, though, also her cat was in it, of course, who is named after Mariska Hargitay's character, if you can follow that.
2: Olivia Benson, right?
1: Yep, yep. Yeah. And despite her playing a young detective saying not everything is a clue, there were very many Easter eggs. And the Swifties, without a full-time job or more times on their hand, they started decoding for us. Pretty much all roads lead back to her release of debut album, Taylor Swift. It turns 20 this October, but she said this sentence, "Saccharide, Aries, from the vineyard, north or south." Saccharide is a unit of a molecule of sugar, and it serves as the fundamental structure of a component of all carbs. They act as the primary fuel source for cellular and biochemical processes in living organisms. Had to look that up.
2: What did you just say?
1: Exactly. Right. Yeah, that's what saccharide is. Yeah,
2: I can't believe you speak to me this way.
1: I know. She really swims in the deep end. I'm getting really tired of it. But a fan on X tried to connect these, you know, random words put together, speculating that saccharide was a reference to an unreleased track and north or south referenced her northern birth state, Pennsylvania, and southern home of Tennessee, where she began her music career. So also saccharide, someone saying Sweet Tea and God's Graces, debut vault track, Aries, Fire Beginnings, Energy, from the vineyard, from the vault, north or south, Pennsylvania and Tennessee, the 20th anniversary is coming. Aries is cardinal season opening. These are all what crazy Swifties are saying. And this is the season opening of the Chiefs that she was at. The Chiefs play the Rams. The Aries sign on December 3rd. So that could be a date we're looking out for. Another user said that Aries is the Ram in astrology, like I just said. But the Chiefs, are they going to be in LA? But it's during the week, the 13th week of the NFL season at SoFi Stadium, Thursday, December 3rd. So 13, I don't know. Like, I'm confused. Let me know when it's out, girl, because I'm tired. I'm not a numbers girl.
2: I'm exhausted. That is way too much information. Some 13, some about NFL, some about scientific equation. The periodic table was involved in that. It's too much.
1: She's a lot. Another zeroed in on the damn bulletin boards in the backyard, the background, with one pointing out the black guitar pick and the blue guitar pick on the second board. The blue one, they believe, is another possible reference to her debut album, since blue guitar picks are associated with it. The album will mark, like I said, its 20th anniversary on October 24th. So, like, I think we're getting it. I don't know. I'm confused. April 9th was another theory. That day falls during Aries season, March 21st to April 19th. The digits 4 and 9 add up to 13. I mean, listen, I could go on and on and on. Also, hiding in plain sight, reference to her song, Dear Reader. I prefer hiding in plain sight. The song is track 20 off her 10th album, suggesting she could be releasing something Tuesday, October 20th. So we have a lot of dates, but something's coming, and I'm so tired. Moving on to the winners of the Emmys, The Pitt keeps its hot streak alive, winning Outstanding Drama Series for the second straight year. Shout out to Jason's mom and my friend Hillary, who say that's they're nurses, and they say that's the most accurate medical drama out there. Widow's Bay taking home Outstanding Comedy Series and a record 14 total Emmy wins. Matthew Reese grabbing two big awards for Widow's Bay, and he got the lead actor for The Beast in Me, which was really good if you guys haven't watched that. Hacks won again. Gene Smart. I have not watched Hacks, but I know a lot of people love that show. Stephen Colbert winning. The Traitors, which is that reality show. Shailene Woodley had a moment despite Aaron Rodgers trying to dig some stuff up. Antiques Roadshow, you guys, got an Emmy. Bad Bunny, Super Bowl halftime show. So lots of big winners. And The Muppet Show, Fred's favorite, that variety special, more than 45 years. So a lot going on there. And I will talk about the bigger moments next hour if you guys want. I like to give everyone a reason to be mad because I know that, like, we like to be mad these days about any and everything. So today we're mad at Sydney Sweeney, apparently, which cracked me up yesterday. Paulina's like, who did she tick off today? Because, like, I don't know. But she, I'm sure you've seen by now that she's starring in that racy ad campaign for sports betting company. Is it Novig? Is that how you say it? N-O-V-I-G. In the ad, she's naked. I know we're shocked. And she's wearing different sports equipment strategically placed to cover up her boobies and her privates. And a lot of women in sports are now pretty upset with her, commentators, athletes, and they're posting their own, like, they're putting Sydney in front of it and then posting, like, their own montages of them either playing or covering it, saying there are real women in sports who can, like, represent this. Olympic gold medalist swimmer Ariane, I don't know how to say it, T-I-T-M-U-S? That sounds, yeah, I don't want to say that.
2: Jason, no, don't do it. Don't do it.
1: British sprinter Amy Hunt and former American gymnast Gracie Kramer are among those speaking out against the campaign. You'll see it trending on TikTok and Instagram. She responded also, posting a series of ESPN's body issue images, which feature naked athletes. But the only thing is, like, she put her own photo in there at the end, and, like, they're all athletes being naked to represent the sport they play. And then she was like, see?
3: Right.
1: But I think she kind of played herself on that one. But yeah, so that is why people are talking about all of that, if you were curious. Sports. That's how Jason does his reports as well. And lastly, have you guys ever had someone do something nice for you, but they kind of won't let you forget it?
2: There was more to the sentence. No, of course I have. And so they do the nice thing, but they have to remind you they did it all the time.
1: Right, correct. So Ludacris, I don't know, he's kind of acting like Unk, but he gave a free show in Atlanta, which is a great thing to do. But throughout the show, I'm going to play for you how many times he brought up that the show was free.
4: It's a free concert. I go by the name of Ludacris. How y'all feel tonight?
5: Give me something for the Fast and Furious fans today, ladies and gentlemen. Free concert. Everybody just let's go. Hey, boom. Free concert. Hey.
1: Free concert.
5: Hey. Free concert.
1: Free concert.
5: Hey. We'll do whatever you put on. We got to go crazy. Free concert.
2: Is it free? Was it free?
5: It's for the free concert. History is the free concert of a lifetime.
2: You guys, I don't think anybody... I heard nobody paid to go to that. That's what I heard. I heard it was free.
1: It was my favorite thing I saw on the internet yesterday because somebody took the time to put those all together. So shout out to you for doing that for me. But free concert, you know? Hey. So he wasn't going to let you guys forget that it was a nice thing, but the concert you paid zero money for. So shout out to Ludacris. Thank you for reminding your fans you did something nice for them. Also, follow us on Instagram. It's Free Fred Show Radio. Yes. 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It's free.
2: Yeah, I don't know if you guys know, this show is free. Each morning you can listen to us. It's free. It doesn't cost anything. But we do it out of the goodness of our heart. But it's free. Free to you. Blogs are next.

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2: All right, quick free programming announcement. If you signed up for the trip to Mexico, Secrets Mirabel in Cancun, in about 30 minutes, we're going to give that away, and then we'll give you the keyword to get you to Vegas. This is our, we've moved on now. Chica went to, is going to Cancun, Secrets Mirabel. How many beaches they got?
3: They got six beaches.
2: Well, they got one beach, but six pools.
3: Oh. Yeah.
4: I was like, now where?
3: I was like, wait, how many beaches?
2: If they got six oceans, that place is wild, and I want to.
3: It's where miracles happen.
2: Apparently, it is. But we'll give that chip away here in a few minutes, and then we moved on to Vegas. Mary J. Blige and Kiki and Paulina are going with you as your hosts. We'll give you the keyword in a little bit. Let's do blogs like we're writing in our diaries, except we say them aloud. I got to be really careful with this. Have any of you? I'll ask the question first, though, dear blog. Have any of you? And you don't have to say who. You can or you don't have to. Have any of you met someone who you consider to you respect a lot, or you who you consider to be kind of like a maybe not personal hero, but let's just say someone whose work you respect or persona you respect or whatever, all the way up to maybe heroic status for you. Have any of you met anybody and then they disappointed you? They weren't what you wanted them to be.
5: Ooh.
6: Yes. Mm-hmm. Yep. It's a crushing feeling.
2: Yeah. And on the flip side, have you ever met somebody who was everything you wanted them to be?
5: Yes.
2: Okay. Well, just give me a few examples of, because I'm not trying to be negative here, but like who were the people who were everything you wanted them to be?
4: Snoop Dogg.
2: Snoop.
4: More than I wanted
2: one.
4: Him.
2: Yep. That's my number one. He is exactly what I would have hoped for.
4: Yes. J-Lo was great.
7: Robert De Niro for me.
4: Bobby. Your friend Bobby.
7: Bobby.
4: Come on.
7: We talked. Like, he hung out with my mom.
4: Yeah.
7: We love him.
4: What's his name? Mark Wahlberg was like the most wonderful person I've ever talked to.
2: Okay.
4: He was amazing. All right.
2: Taylor Swift is everything I would hope she would be. And that's a flex, but she is. But I have to be so careful because every time I imply something about somebody and somebody gets offended and and even if it's complimentary and people talk smack and then 10 years later, I'm still hearing about it. So I don't want to do this, but let's just say that I recently met someone who I think is very, in our industry, who I think is extremely talented and extremely good at his or her craft. And I happened to bump into this person. I'd never met them before. This is within the last couple of days. And I bump into this person and I see them. We'd never met. We don't know each other. I have no expectation this person would know me. But I said, hey, oh my gosh, it's really nice. I put my hand out. I'm like, it's really nice to meet you. I just want you to know, like, we do something similar and ish. And I really respect you. I think you're very, very good at what you do. And it's an honor. And this person looked at me and goes, okay. And then turned around and walked away.
4: Oh.
2: And I stood there. As a grown man, I stood there. I was actually like really upset. I was really sad about it. And I've never had that happen to me before. And no one owes me anything. Like, nobody has to say anything. I didn't expect anything back. I didn't expect this person to know me, even though we're industry adjacent. I didn't, none of that. I guess I had hoped for, like, I said something nice about you and your talent. So I guess I would have liked a little more, I don't know, reaction from that or like appreciation for doing that. But I'm not sure if that's ever happened to you guys before, you know, be it in a work environment or otherwise, where it's like, oh, wow, this person's really great. I want to tell them they're really great. And I know that you can't give compliments anticipating what you're going to get in return. Like, I know that, and that's okay. But I guess I just kind of stood there for a second as this person turned their back to me and walked away. Ooh. And I thought, well, that sucks.
6: Right. Like, just say, all he said was like, okay. And just and he didn't say, thanks, man. Nice to meet you.
2: Nope. Oh. He goes, oh, okay. Turned around and walked away. Turned his back to me.
4: That's insane. Time slowed down. You know, the camera zooms in on you. Music starts playing. And you're
2: Started playing again for the third time today. I was like, what's going on? No, I was so bummed. I'm so bummed. And you know what? You never know. Like, you never know what people are going through or what had happened 5 minutes before or what kind of day they're having. Or so I don't necessarily think it's a reflection, a personal reflection, but it's bummed me out. Like the last couple of days, I'm not throwing shade. I'm never going to tell anybody who it was. Nothing like that. It just makes me think like, man, maybe I shouldn't put people up on a pedestal because
4: that's what they're saying.
2: Because I'm afraid that, they owe me nothing.
6: Yeah.
2: But you meet them and then it's like, oh man, that sucked.
3: Yeah.
2: And it was kind of deflating.
6: Hopefully you get a chance to run into him again and you'll get a different experience. Cause that's what happened to me. Like the first time I met one of my heroes, he was nasty. He was so bitter and mean. And then the second time I ran into him, he was a whole different person. So sometimes people just maybe have a bad day and hopefully he's really not that big of a jerk, but you know.
2: Who was it, Kiki?
6: A former Chicago radio legend. Well, he's still a legend in my book. But yeah, I think he was a little bitter about the industry when I ran into him. And I approached him. And I called him by his radio name. And I was like, you know, he was working a job that no one else recognized him from that era of his life.
2: I was like, oh my God,
6: I'm starting on the station that you were on next week. Like, you know, I was so excited. And he was like, okay, yeah, you know. And then the second time I ran into him, he was like, I'm really proud of you. And I want you to know, like, you know, you really sparked something in me that day. And he was so much nicer the second time. But that first time meeting, like, I was in tears, like you, Fred. Like, I was really sad about it. Like, I felt so bad.
4: That's cool that he sat with it, though, and, like, you know, reflected.
6: Right.
4: And got to talk to you again.
6: Yeah.
2: So no, that's a good story, Kiki. I was actually just trying to trip you up and see if you'd say the name.
6: No, I would never.
2: But I like that version of the story. And you're right. Like I said, I mean, I think about that sometimes, you know, in our little people who meet us, who listen to the show, you know, we're nobody special. But I think, like, even if I'm having a bad day, I hope that no one can, and people I'm sure do or have, but I hope that no one says that about us, you know, when they meet us. And, you know, who knows, maybe I have explosive diarrhea at that moment and you walk up to me and I'm like, you know, fighting for my life.
7: Clenching cheeks, yep.
2: And I wasn't that nice. And it's the one time that, you know, we run into each other. And yet, so I hope that people can tell that story. But, yeah, I was so bummed. It ruined my day. I'm sure people hear this and go, oh, it bruised your ego. No, it didn't at all, because I don't anticipate anybody knows or cares. This was more me expressing to this person how good I think they are at what they do, and we do something semi-similar. Mm-hmm. And I just didn't get back what I had hoped for.
4: That's a bummer.
6: Yeah.
2: Yeah.
6: If anybody ever knows us, I'm just happy.
7: Right.
6: I was like, hey.
4: Right.
2: Same. Like, it makes my day. Please come up to me, man. Please. I love it. Hey.
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15: Traffic.
1: Good morning. There's an accident on 295 North on After Laboratory Road. Traffic is stopped from the Beltway. Traffic is jammed on 66 eastbound between Prince William Parkway and Sudley Road. 95 northbound is jammed before Dale City to Occoquan. There's an accident blocking the left lane on Leesburg Pike eastbound at Williams Gap Road. Traffic is jammed from Snickerville Turnpike. You'll also see stop and go on DC 295 between Eastern Avenue and Pennsylvania Avenue Southeast. I'm Rose, and that's your traffic.
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1: Plenty of sunshine today with a high near 78.
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0: Rock 99.5. The Fred Show is on. Rose, you have a preschooler, and then you have one younger than that, two daughters. And
1: yes.
0: I'm amazed to learn that preschoolers have homework.
1: Yeah, my preschooler has come home every week so far with some sort of homework to do. And it is my homework now because it is just so much stuff.
0: What are we doing? Algebra, like statistics? What are we doing? What is preschool homework? You got to come home and color a page and bring it back?
1: Pretty much, yeah. It's pretty much all like arts and crafts stuff. So one of the things was her name starts with a C. So have her list all these things that start with a C and then like put them on the C. So it's like a cat and a chair. And my girl wanted to go above and beyond and she named like 50 things that start with a C or a CH. And she wanted to glue all of the things on the page. And I'm like, girlfriend, we can't fit all of these things. She had to make the person, like the person that looked like her, like a little her. So we did that. She has a calendar of homework assignments and the instructions say you can choose whichever ones you want to do for the week and then return at the end of the month for a prize. So it's like do 10 jumping jacks or help make your lunch one day this week, help put away your clothes. It's kind of like chore things. Which I'm like, okay, you're driving me crazy. Let's do 10 jumping jacks. Let's see how far you can jump on one leg. Like, these are some of the assignments that she has. And I'm like, it's homework for me, though.
2: Right.
0: Yeah. Yeah. Are we going? Because for a while there, I felt like we were going, you know, the trend was no homework, no grades, no, you know, what was it, the college? Is it Michigan that first year you don't get a grade or something or like you can retake any class? I feel like we were going towards like this, hey, you just learn as you go and everybody gets an A and like, oh, homework, there's too much homework. And so do you think now we're swinging back to like the way that we grew up where it was homework and grades and like test anxiety? And do you think, is it a cycle?
1: I don't know. I think maybe. Luckily, it's all things that she really likes to do. Like, she'll constantly be like, watch how far I can jump on one leg. And like, ooh, watch me balance like I'm on a tightrope. Like, those kind of things. And she loves doing the crafty stuff. So it's like, okay, she's enjoying this. Maybe this will put a good taste in her mouth for like school that is to come. Because she loves school right now. And I really want to maintain that for the rest of her school career. But yeah, I have no idea. I don't love doing all the homework, though.
2: Oh, yeah, Rose, it gets out of hand.
0: I like it, Rose, but like, how about some skills that would help around the house? Like, how about homework is pick up your toys or homework is like wash the dishes or make dinner or something? Well, I know she's a preschooler.
1: Yeah.
0: How about some stuff that like really helps out mom and dad?
1: Yeah. And she already does like some of the things that are on there that are like chore like. She helps set the table for dinner. This girl loves to fold her own clothes. So I'm like, girlfriend, here you go. Here it is. She's like pretty decent at it for a 4.5-year-old. So I'm like, that's fine. We'll put it in exactly. Like, I'll fix some things. But like, she enjoys doing that. And I'm like, okay. Well, I broke down my Swiffer so it was more her size and she'll go around Swiffering the house. Like, we have a toy vacuum that actually like sucks up some stuff and she's like, let's see how much dog hair we got. And I'm like, yes, girl, clean the house.
0: That's what I'm talking about.
1: I tried to give her a consequence of cleaning the baseboards because I wanted her to know, like, you do something bad, you're going to have a consequence. And she's like, wait, I love this. And now she'll ask me, can I clean the baseboards? Like, we have a toy vacuum that actually like sucks up some stuff. And she's like, let's see how much dog hair we got. And I'm like, yes, girl, clean the house.
0: That's what I'm talking about.
1: I tried to give her a consequence of cleaning the baseboards because I wanted her to know, like, you do something bad, you're going to have a consequence. And she's like, wait, I love this. And now she'll ask me, can I clean the baseboards? And I'm like, well, that, like, kind of is great, but also...

0: three things you need to know.
1: Scouring the internet so you don't have to is Rose. What's happening today?
2: The contractor renovating the Lincoln Memorial Reflecting Pool is admitting its own work caused a problem with the pool's blue liner. They say it was human error and incompatible chemicals that caused the liner to blister and peel, not vandalism. Charges against four people accused of damaging the pool have since been dropped. The contractor says it will make the repairs. Travelers at Reagan National Airport will have to wait a little bit longer for some parking relief. A new garage that was supposed to fully open earlier this year is still not finished. Airport officials say a variety of delays have pushed back the project, which could add more than 2,000 parking spaces. They're hoping to have it fully open for the busy holiday travel season, but there is no guarantee. And phase two of the $1 billion renovation at Capital One Arena is now underway. Monumental Sports says crews are packing about 6 months of work into 100 days to keep the project on schedule. The arena will remain open for fall and winter events, including Capitals and Wizards games and our very own Jingle Ball. I'm Rose. Those are the three things you need to know for your day on Hot 99.5.
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0: 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Traffic.
2: Good morning. There's an accident now, 295 northbound after Laboratory Road. Traffic is stopped from the Beltway. Traffic is jammed on 66 eastbound between Prince William Parkway and Sudley Road. 95 northbound is jammed before Dale City to Occoquan. There's an accident blocking the left lane on Leesburg Pike eastbound at Williams Gap Road. Traffic is jammed from Snickerville Turnpike. You'll also see stop and go on DC 295 between Eastern Avenue and Pennsylvania Avenue Southeast. 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
4: Plenty of sunshine today with a high near 78.
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6: Showbiz Shelley, $1,400 in the showdown in about 20 minutes. Meter in 5 questions. You win. Got the trip to Mexico. You've been signing up for the last several weeks. You've been, by signing up, I mean leaving us talkback messages incessantly. Talkback messages incessantly, which we asked you to do. Someone wins that trip in a couple of minutes, and we've got the latest Fred Show flyaway, which is Vegas. Mary J. Blige, Kiki, and Paulina are going with you. And we'll hook you up with that in a couple of minutes as well. Stay or go, the entertainment report, and more this hour. And we're commercial free on the Fred Show. Glad you're here.

0: show is on. It's stay or go.
1: All right, Michelle. Good morning, Michelle. How are you?
2: I'm good. How are you doing?
1: Michelle, doing okay. Stay or go. People hit us up. You can DM us. 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Lots of different ways to get a hold of us. You can text us, 855-591-1035. Because where else would you go but to your favorite morning radio program in order to solve the life's biggest dilemmas? And so you've been dating a guy for about a year, and you're really happy in this relationship. But there's a but. There's always a but if you're on Stay or Go. And Michelle, the but is what?
2: The but is that he just got like this awesome job offer where he has to like move across country. So, which is great. And I'm happy for him. And I just don't know if I should go with him or not.
1: I mean, have you been invited to go with him?
2: Great question.
1: Details.
2: Are you welcome? Go. Okay. And like, my job, I can go like anywhere, so it's not that big of a deal for me. But like, he's like, it's too early to be like propose or anything. But I'm like, I don't have that security, and like my friends and family are here and not there. So I don't know if I'm ready to like uproot everything, you know?
1: So this dude, you know, he comes to you and says, "Hey, I have this amazing opportunity, and I'm leaving town, and I want you to come with me." And so did you then bring up, well, okay, that sounds good. However, you're asking me to uproot my life, so you know, are you gonna put a ring on it? Or I mean, did you take it that far, or did you? Are we just kind of at the he invited you to come along phase, and now you're wondering what to do?
2: Well,
1: next?
2: No, like we talked about it, and we both agreed like it's too early for like that step. But I'm just not sure if I'm like I want to be like with him, and but it feels a little scary, I guess, to be like, yeah, let's do this, because it does feel like that's something a committed, super committed couple should do together. But
1: Michelle, is this a place you want to go, or is he moving you someplace you don't want to go?
2: I mean, it's cool. It's just that I don't know anyone. I don't have friends there. I don't have family there. And what if I move everything there and then?
1: All right, so then what could he do if you both agree, and you really do both agree that you don't want to be engaged? That's not just he doesn't want to or you don't want to, you both don't want to?
2: I do think it's too early. I agree with him. I think it's too early for that step.
1: Okay, because I wonder from people who have done this before, who have just been dating, seriously dating, but dating, but it's early in the relationship, maybe too soon to be engaged or married, but something happens where your lives are going to be uprooted. I guess I wonder, how have you navigated that? Because you don't have the security to know that he's going for his benefit. You're going because he wants to go and because it's good for him. But yet the whole thing could fall apart in a month. And now you didn't quit your job, luckily, because you can do it remotely, it sounds like. But at the same time, now you live somewhere else. And then what do? Pick up and move back. You meet people all the time, I feel like, who, hey, you know, how long you lived wherever? And they're like, well, I've been here a couple of years. Where are you from? And it's like, typically the story is, if there's no ties, somebody brought them there, and now they live there, and that's their home, and things didn't work out. You know, you do hear about that happening, I wouldn't say regularly, but, you know, oftentimes people's origin story of why they wound up in a city where they're not from is because of a partner, and it didn't work out.
2: Well, and if it does work out, it's awesome, because it's, like, super financial future for us. Like, it'd be amazing. But yes, exactly. Okay. Like, am I stuck in this other city? Like, I don't know. So that's where I'm at.
1: Here we go. So we'll use this more of as like a sounding board, like a panel. 855-591-1035. If anyone listening now who has been through this and did this, good story, good ending, bad ending. What did you learn? What would you have done differently if you had to do it all over again? Because I don't know. I mean, I feel like the only thing you can do is say, I like this guy a lot, and I'm excited to go, and I'm going to go, and I'm going to make the most of it, and I'm prepared. As weird as that is, even though things are going really well, don't you guys think you have to be prepared when you pick up and move your life that it may not work out and that you're going to have to deal with that?
3: Yeah, girl, I hope you're prepared. I hope you have, like, a little savings account on the side to fall back on. Like, have you guys talked about how you will split bills? Is he going to cover everything?
1: Yeah, and do you live together now, or will that be the first time you'll live together as well when you've moved across the country or wherever you're going?
2: I mean, we don't like necessarily live together right this minute, but like okay, we're pretty much living together. Okay, these
4: are big steps then. Yes, it is. Mm-hmm.
1: Yeah. Okay, so you're going to move across the country. Yeah. Again, I made the across the country part up, but you're moving away far enough that it's something you're thinking about, and you're going to live mm-hmm. together at the same time. Yeah, there's some stuff I think you probably need to lay out.
3: Like, take a vacation yeah. together first. Figure out
2: we
3: how
2: to do that. We have done that.
3: Okay.
2: And I'm like pretty much living with him right now. My apartment's like a storage unit at this point.
4: Yeah. I know a lot of people have a rule like they won't move for someone unless they do have a ring or some form of commitment like that. But I think it's obviously up to the individual couple.
1: Yeah. Michelle, I'm going to take some phone calls on this, and I want you to have the radio on, and we'll see what people have to say. Hopefully, people who have done this before have some perspective for you. But I wish you the best, and I guess part of me says, take if it's a place you'd want to live and a place,
4: right.
1: you know, and you're ready for an adventure, then I say do it, and do it because you care about him and because you want to be with him, but I also say maybe don't do it just for that. Does that make sense?
2: Yeah. Yeah.
1: You know, like, yes. do it because it's good for you, and do it because if you're doing all of this for him and only him, then I sometimes, mm-hmm. I guess what my gut is telling me is that it could set you up to fail, because as soon as things don't go well, now you're in a place you don't want to be. You made this sacrifice. I feel like you guys are going to fight about the dishes, and then before long, it's, but I moved here for you.
4: Yeah.
1: You know, and then,
4: yep.
1: and then it's, you know what I mean? So I guess my gut tells me you got to want this for you as much as you want to be with him.
2: Okay, that's a good perspective.
3: Have a backup plan, for sure.
1: Mm-hmm. Says the guy who's never lived with anybody and moved for anybody. So anyway, good luck, Michelle. Have a good day.
2: Thank you.
1: Glad you called. 855-591-1035. Hey, Dre, how you doing? Good morning.
5: Morning, how are you?
1: Hey, Dre, I'm doing all right. Stay or go? This woman has been with a guy for a year, and he got a great opportunity professionally, and he's going to move. He wants her to come. No ring. No engagement, no real promise for the future, but she can work from anywhere. So she's uprooting her life, family, friends, whatever, but she's not having to quit her job, at least. You hear all of this. What do you think?
5: Yeah. Same thing happened to me. I got a job opportunity about 4 hours away from where my girlfriend and I were living. We weren't living together, but we were serious about 6 months in to the relationship. And it was just a great job opportunity. The best thing we did was that I moved and she didn't. And we just said that we would visit each other every other weekend or so. She came. I came over there back home. And guess what? After about a year, the company said, we want to move you back to the main city. And I moved back and we didn't have to uproot her life. And 20 years later, we got married. We've been married for 20 years. Oh, we got married and then...
1: I was going to say...
5: Now we're married for 20 years.
1: You went back and forth for 20 years. You crazy. Okay, so it worked out. Dre, thank you. Have a good day.
5: Yeah, you too. Thanks.
1: Appreciate you, man. Glad you called. No, the long distance thing, it makes sense. But it takes a tremendous amount of discipline. How many relationships do you think have fallen apart because people just get tired of going back and forth? And granted, you know, I know what people are going to say. Well, if it's the one, then you'll do whatever it takes. Yeah, but I bet you there are some healthy relationships out there that fell apart simply because mm-hmm. it just became really difficult for a lot of reasons. I mean, I've been in pseudo long distance relationships where nothing really went wrong. It's just like, okay, I'm not moving. You're not moving.
4: It's exhausting.
1: You know, I'm getting tired of every Friday jumping on a plane, or you're jumping on a plane, or, you know, so it just kind of fizzles, and not because anyone did anything wrong, but because.
4: Yeah.
1: It's just, I think that's just kind of what happens. And of course, there are examples of it not happening, and it's hard work and you got to want to do it, but.
4: It is.
1: But I don't know. I guess my gut says go. If you think this is the guy, but at the same time, how do you protect yourself?
4: Yeah, I know a marriage, unfortunately, that they're only a year in, and they were that perfect couple. Like, you're like, okay, you two are meant to be, and they were long distance. Mind you, only like maybe 2 hours. It's not working out right now. It's kind of sad to see, it kind of fall, to be honest. And it happens.
1: Yeah. Yeah, I think that's why you gotta want it for you too, because at least then maybe it's an upgrade. I don't know where they're going, but maybe it's an upgrade in living environment. Maybe it's an upgrade in scene or weather or, you know, whatever. I mean, I feel like you've gotta be motivated personally as much as you are for the sake of the relationship, because if you just go for the other person, that seems like, you know, kind of a chasm or an opportunity for a problem. Hey, Bree.
6: Hi.
1: How you doing?
6: Good. How about you? So glad to hear your voice in person. Oh, my gosh. Crazy. I'm one of the 13 for Minot, listening in Minot.
1: Shout out to Minot. Now, did you move to Minot for somebody? Because if you did, now, I hear Minot is lovely this time of year, but not a huge place, Minot, North Dakota. So, you know, that's an ask, especially if you're coming from a big place.
6: Yes. So I actually we're actually 45 minutes north of Minot in the middle of nowhere between two little small towns on a cattle ranch. So
4: I commute
6: is 45 minutes a day to Minot for him. But my mom really berated me. She was like, I can't believe you would move for a man that you're not even engaged to yet. Like, I thought you were raised better than that. And I was like, well, I guess you should have raised me better then because I'm doing it.
4: Hell yeah.
6: And then he proposed a few months later and we just got married like a month and a half ago.
3: Congratulations.
1: Well, good for you.
6: For me, but,
4: is she supportive
6: but
4: now?
6: I would have been. I wanted to be engaged to him when we did it, but I understand why he wanted to wait a little more.
1: And Kaylin asked, is she happy with everything now, how it turned out?
6: Oh, yes. Yeah.
4: Oh, good.
6: Thrilled.
4: Okay.
6: Yep.
1: Good. I'm glad to hear that. Yeah. I mean, I'm sure there are lots
6: so
1: of examples
6: for
1: of
6: me, but
1: examples of it going either way. But the other problem, Bree, is like if you had jumped the gun on the engagement. And I've, you know, I'm not, Kiki's not the only overthinker in this room. I am too. But I feel like if you jump the gun on the engagement, that adds another layer of pressure on top of the move, on top of the relocation.
6: Yeah.
1: So it's kind of a delicate thing because you don't want to do too much at once and then it becomes overwhelming and things fall apart, you know, prematurely.
6: Right. Because if I would have pushed him, then prematurely, then I would have felt guilty and it wouldn't have. You know, it could have been bad that way. So I'm glad it worked out the way it did, and I didn't rush him into it, even though it was really hard going against my family like that.
1: We're glad it worked out, too. Tell everybody in Minot to listen to
6: us.
1: And thank you. Have a good day.
6: I do, all the time,
4: Thank you, Queen.
1: Too. Appreciate it. You take care. No, it worked out, but it's a risk.
4: Only 2 hours? She was upset. Her mom was mad.
1: Yeah, 2 hours. I mean, that's like, that would be driving from a big city to the suburbs.
4: And I won't date anyone there.
1: Remember the guy in Waiting by the Phone? And this is a Chicago reference, but we had a guy in Waiting by the Phone a couple of years ago. Or I think it was the guy who was upset because he lived in the city proper and she lived in the city, but like in a neighborhood off the city. I think it was like 20 minutes in traffic to get.
4: I get it.
1: and he didn't even want to. He considered that long distance. It was too far. I'm like, okay, well, all right. Hey, Arden, how you doing?
7: Good morning. How are you?
1: Hi, good morning. So just if you're just tuning in, stay or go. This woman has been with the guy for a year. Everything's going great. He got a good job in another city. He's moving. He invited her to come. They both agree they shouldn't be engaged. But she's kind of wondering, hey, what do you do here? Like, do you go? Do you not go? Should there be parameters? Do we need to do we create a timeline? You know, how do you navigate this?
7: I think she should go, but I definitely agree that she should set some parameters. I mean, they need to sit down and discuss what that looks like, how that's split financially, kind of what the ground rules are and boundaries are for success in their relationship before they actually make the move.
1: Yeah, I think it's kind of unsexy, but Arden, I think maybe they have a conversation like, what he's the one asking her to move. She's moving on her, you know, because she wants to. But maybe the conversation is, hey, if this doesn't work out, I need you to set me up back at home, you know, so that I'm not stuck because I'm doing this for you. I'm moving into your place. I'm doing this your way. So, you know what I mean? Like maybe part of the conversation is, I don't want to hang on to this relationship because I'm stuck. So if this doesn't work and we both agree, then I need you to, you're going to have to pay to move me back or something.
7: Well, that could be part of it, but I think even the life that they're going to live there, I mean, it sounds like he's got some financial security. I hope she does as well. But even the understanding of, okay, I'm moving into your place. Are we splitting rent? If we buy a house, what does that look like? Mm-hmm. Whose benefits are we going to have? You know, there's lots of logistics that need to be worked out. Even if they're not engaged, they're going to be roommates, right? So as any roommate combination would have, there needs to be some kind of logistical conversation to set ground rules so she is comfortable moving.
1: Well, and as unsexy as it is, I mean, I think you would be able to tell a lot about how serious each party is in how they can communicate those things. Because if you start to have issues with the idea of talking about that stuff, then maybe you don't pick up and move across the country. You know what I mean?
7: 1,000% agree.
1: Yeah. Thank you, Arden. Thanks for listening. Have a great day.
7: You as well. Thanks so much.
1: Appreciate you. I think Shannon and I are aligned here. Hey, good morning, Shannon. How are you?
8: Good morning, Fred.
1: Hi,
8: I'm
1: Shannon.
8: Good. How are you?
1: Stay or go?
8: I say stay and, you know, figure out if this is something you actually want to do. Because if you're going to move your whole life up for somebody, it should really be for you. It should be something that you want to do. And at the end of it, if it doesn't work out, you're still happy, you know, because that's a chance that it doesn't work out. So I say stay. Think about if this is something you want to do. And you could eventually move there if you need to.
1: I see.
8: If it works
1: okay.
8: out.
1: All right. Thank you, Shannon.
8: All right.
1: All these people, everybody, on the text, I guess it's a little bit varied, but everyone who's calling is saying do it.
4: Wow.
1: Stay and go. And I'm stay and move.
4: Hold on now.
1: Stay and go. Stay and move. I guess I thought we were going to get an onslaught of people talking about how it all fell apart. But yet everyone's saying take the risk, it seems. So
3: would you do it? You need a roommate these days.
4: Yes, you do.
1: Sure. Would I do it? I don't know. I don't know.
3: I don't know.
1: Where are we moving? Are we moving to Bora Bora? I'll go. Yeah. What's the job? How much do you make? What are we doing? Entertainment Report's next. Fred Show.

0: It's the Fred Show. Good morning. So we have been getting people signed up the last couple of weeks for a chance to go to Secrets Mirabel in Cancun. And we've been making you jump on the We're forcing you. We're forcing you to listen each morning and jump on the iHeart app with the keyword and leave us a talkback message. I want to talk to Brittany. Hey, Brittany, good morning.
1: Good morning.
0: Brittany, how you doing?
1: I'm good. How are you? Oh, my gosh.
0: Well,
1: I can't believe I'm talking to you right now.
0: Oh, my goodness. Please aim higher. Aim higher.
1: We're just
0: a bunch of idiots.
1: I could never get any higher. Oh, my gosh. No way.
0: I think she's saying all the right things right now.
2: She is. Yeah.
3: Keep going.
2: Secure that bag.
0: You know, Brittany.
1: I love each and every one of you. Oh, my gosh.
0: Thank you.
3: Tell us why.
0: I'm looking skinny.
1: Where do I just start?
3: I'm kidding.
0: Like, how fit would you say I've been looking lately? Very, very fit?
3: How long have you been a fan?
1: Yes. Oh, my God. Gideon. He has done his job well.
0: Oh my.
1: You are doing right, Fred.
0: Well, and we're dropping the trainer's name. You know what? You are the perfect person to win a trip to Mexico.
1: Yay! No way. I cannot believe it.
0: Well, you won anyway, but you really won when you started saying I was looking skinny. So that's all you have to do right here.
1: Oh, my gosh. This is amazing. I cannot believe this. I'm speechless right now.
0: Yes. Brittany, 7 days, 6-night trip for you. I should be practicing my Wheel of Fortune game show now.
2: Mm-hmm.
0: 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You got the beaches, you got the turquoise waters, you got the, how many pools, Jason?
4: 6 pools.
3: And six bars,
1: yes.
3: Too.
1: Yeah.
0: 6 of them. And you got big suites and elevated culinary experiences and bars and lounges and luxurious wellness and fitness. Which obviously I don't need because you were just saying how fit I am a minute ago. But Brittany, you were going we're so happy. We're so happy for you.
1: I am so happy. Oh, my gosh. This, like, literally has made my day, my month, my year. I honeymooned at Secrets 15 years ago with my husband. So not having been anywhere, just the two of us since then, like, it feels kind of full circle and, like, the perfect moment and opportunity. So thank you, guys.
0: That was my next question is, are we taking him or someone else now after 15 years?
1: I guess him, but if he doesn't want to, you guys line up. I will take you guys. Please.
0: I know Kiki and Paulina will go with you.
2: It's my dream.
1: Yes. All right. Yes.
2: 7 days. 7 days. Margaritas. Yes.
3: You guys get to go somewhere.
1: Yes.
0: But Brittany, thank you so much for listening. And we really appreciate you. And thanks for the talk back. And I hope you have an amazing
1: time. Thank you.
0: And send us pictures, okay?
1: I will. Thank you, guys. I love you all.
2: Love you.
0: Have a great day.
1: You too.
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3: Leonardo DiCaprio, SZA, and Beyonce were among the guests at Jay-Z's New York City premiere of his new docuseries, Jay-Z in 8, dropping on HBO and Max this Friday. As for how the rapper feels about Beyonce and his kids seeing it, he said, I'm really excited, but even Jay-Z gets nervous. He said, they know these things. Leonardo DiCaprio, SZA, and Beyonce were among the guests at Jay-Z's New York City premiere of his new docuseries, Jay-Z in 8, dropping on HBO and Max this Friday. As for how the rapper feels about Beyonce and his kids seeing it, he said, I'm really excited, but even Jay-Z gets nervous. He said, they know these things. We talk all the time. It'll be fascinating to see on a big screen. And at times, I know it'll be like cringe. You know, when you put yourself out there like that, you get embarrassed, but it's honest. So I thought that was a really sweet moment, and I'm excited to watch that. It'll be good. Noah Kahan soundtrack. An especially emotional In Memoriam segment last night at the 2026 Primetime Emmy Awards, which was introduced by the movie and TV children of the late actress Catherine O'Hara. Home Alone star Macaulay Culkin tearfully remembered how she showed up for him in life, just like a real parent would.

0: Hollywood after first portraying his mama in the 1990 Christmas classic, Kevin. Then Schitt's Creek stars Annie Murphy and Dan Levy both shared joyful memories, I should say, of her on set as their quirky mother in the 2015 to 2020 TV comedy, as well as really sweet memories of how strangers rallied around them in the wake of her death at age 71 back in January. Following their intro, Noah played Simon and Garfunkel's song Bridge Over Troubled Water. By the way, Dan also separately saying that he got a tattoo in honor of her. He said, I have a little black rose in honor of, well, the whole family, the whole Schitt's Creek family. He said, it's a strange and surreal evening, of course, to be remembering her. I have a reason for you to be mad today before I leave, because I know everybody likes to be angry these days. And this time it is the Sunday Night Football theme song. So, you know, there you go. And Jason, our sports reporter, can weigh in if he wants to. But yeah, the iconic song now has some rock vibes, but people are really upset about it. So NBC unveiled a rework of Carrie Underwood's hit Waiting All Day for the Sunday Night. This year's show open welcomes Sunday Night Football into my ongoing rock star fever dream. And if you did not know, I had to see it, so you do too. Carrie is in her rock era. I'm personally still mad because I had to see her cover Break Stuff by Limp Bizkit, and she was like dressed like how she thinks a rocker would dress, and she was rapping, so that was really upsetting. But as for the Sunday Night, yeah, it's
1: sounds
0: a time.
1: Sounds like Kiki Karaoke.
0: She was like yelling and I don't know. I'm like,
2: you backwards most- red hat. Once I saw that, I was like, girl, sit.
0: Yeah.
2: No, girl.
0: I think with
2: that.
0: A bandana too, right?
2: Probably. Like,
0: it was a lot. Yeah. So as for this new theme song in her rock era, one wrote, this is the worst version of the SNF theme. Seriously, why would you replace what you had last year? The version seems empty and shallow. Last year's version had energy and got you pumped up for the game. This is trash. Another writing, I've often wondered what the shriek of a banshee would sound like if it were real. Then I heard Carrie Underwood sing the Sunday Night Football song, and it was probably just like that. So, I mean, she has one of the most beautiful voices, so maybe, girl, stick to that. They are not loving her rock era. By the way, you can find us everywhere on social. 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
3: People have to be mad all the time. Like, shout out to Bob, who on Facebook yesterday told me that because I cheer for two teams, you know, because I like the Panthers and the Bears, that he wishes me survival in the murder capital of the world.
0: Oh, that's wow. Nice.
3: So implying that he essentially hopes I get killed for liking two teams. So, so people have to be, whether it's Carrie Underwood or, liking two football teams, you're not allowed to do that, okay?
0: Right. I just like to provide reasons, silly reasons, because it seems like we are more comfortable there these days. So.
3: It's imperative that we're just wildly angry, and it's... Make sure that when you're wildly angry about something, that your full name, picture, and job title is right next to the threat, the veiled threat. That's really good for your future. 855-591-1035. I'm a decent human being, so I'm going to leave it there. But
4: I'm so proud of you.
3: I don't want to.
4: I know, but I'm proud of you, man.
3: I don't want to. 855-591-1035. You want to take on Showbiz Shelley? Five questions, $1,400. Call now. We'll play in 2 minutes after Ellie Goulding. Fred Show.
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1: Showbiz. We got good money today.
2: Fred,
1: what a good day it's been. Somebody got a trip to Mexico. Somebody else is going to win a trip to Vegas. Is he Mary J. Blige with Paulina and Kiki? And then $1,400 in the showdown. Hi, Sarah. How you doing?
3: I'm good. How about yourself?
1: Sarah, thank you so much for listening. I am great. Thanks for asking. Give me a fun fact about you.
3: It's usually fun, but I'm a wife, mom, and boss. So
4: I know that's right.
1: You are. You know what? You're just the boss. That's it. You're the boss.
2: That's my girl.
1: That's who you are. $1,400. Shelly has won 1,215 times. She has only lost this game all time 82 times, and she's on a 21-game win streak. Good money. Five questions. Let's go, guys.
2: All right. Good luck.
3: Good luck.
1: Off she goes to the sound booth. Poof. She cannot hear these questions. Number one for you, Sarah. Which Nicole Kidman movie dethroned Spider-Man Brand New Day at the box office over the weekend?
3: Practical Magic 2.
1: Okay, good. Yeah, now no controversy. Lady Gaga and her fiancé welcome their first child. Who is she engaged to?
3: Michael Polanski.
1: Who hosted the Emmys last night?
3: Mariska Hargitay.
1: Okay, which reality star, singer, and wife to Spencer Pratt turns 40 today?
3: Heidi Montag.
1: And Real Housewife Jen Shah, did I say it right?
2: Mm-hmm.
1: Is, because, you know, Real Housewife, I don't, now it's like I'm
2: don't
1: speaking Spanish,
2: like
1: English, Polish, I don't know. Real Housewife Jen Shah is officially out of federal prison in which is this crazy sentence in itself. In which city is she a Real Housewife?
3: I'll guess Salt Lake City.
1: What? That's a five! That's a okay. five!
5: Yes.
1: That's so good.
2: It's. Yes. I think it's over.
1: She got a five, Shelly.
2: I'm sorry, Shelly.
1: Shelly, no. I love you, but I don't know about this.
2: Oh, no.
1: I think we're going to give away everything we have today. Including my dignity.
2: I'll go on the couch cushions.
1: We gave away my dignity a long time ago. But, okay, a five. Are you ready?
2: Oh, gosh.
1: Lock in.
2: Yeah.
1: All right. Lock in, girl. Which Nicole Kidman movie dethroned Spider-Man Brand New Day at the box office over the weekend?
2: Practical Magic 2.
1: Okay. Lady Gaga and her fiance welcome their first child. Who is she engaged to?
2: Michael Polanski.
1: Yes. I like how she's going very slow meticulously now.
2: Sarah knew that? That's impressive.
1: Yeah. Yes. She knew everything, okay?
4: Right. Respect on
2: she's
4: Michael
2: a boss
4: name.
2: And a queen.
4: Yeah.
1: Who hosted the Emmys last night?
2: Mariska Hargitay.
1: Yeah. Which reality star, singer, and wife to Spencer Pratt turns 40 today?
2: Heidi Montag.
1: And finally, Real Housewife Jen Shah is officially out of federal prison.
2: No.
1: In which city was she a Real Housewife?
2: Three.
6: Oh, you guys, I don't know.
2: Two. Take a guess.
6: Atlanta.
4: Oh, no.
6: No.
1: Salt Lake.
6: No. No.
1: Salt Lake City, you win!
2: Wow.
6: Yeah.
2: Well deserved.
1: Sarah, I knew that was going to get her.
2: Fun fact about Shelly, I don't watch The Housewives, and I know people get up in arms when I say that, but I just like can't. I've tried, and
6: Shelly
2: I can't.
6: Girl.
2: So
6: they
2: get me. I can't.
6: She went to federal prison. It's been in the news. I love you.
2: I know, but I just like, I see Housewives, and my mind just sort of like goes elsewhere.
1: Guys, we got to focus on the fact that Sarah just won $1,400.
2: I know.
1: Yes. Sarah, you can hang with a gorilla.
3: You, I can.
2: Boots and cats.
6: Mm-hmm. Boots and cats.
1: Where are my boots and cats?
4: We didn't need it. Sarah got it. Let Sarah live in her moment, please.
1: Sarah, you can hang with the gorilla. $1,400. You snapped a 21-game win streak. Loss number 83 for Shelly. Hang on a second. Enjoy the money, and thank you for listening.
3: Thank you, and thanks, Shelly.
1: Stay right there.
2: No, you're welcome, girl.
1: Yeah,
2: you're going to get it from
1: Shelly. Yeah. As soon as I saw that question, I'm like, it's over.
4: A boss?
2: Yeah.
1: It's all right. So $100 tomorrow. Okay. We start over.
2: All right.
1: I'm so disappointed in you.
2: Oh, no.
1: No, I'm kidding. $100 tomorrow. Shelly, have a good day. Try and have a good day.
2: All right. Thanks. Okay. Bye.
1: Like, no one knows how to act. She loses so rarely. No one knows how to act.
6: Yeah. I feel bad. I want everyone to win
1: when it happens. But let's see. We'll do the throwback dance party with DJ Neurotic now every day on the show. A little mini version. Then, of course, the Mac Daddy on Friday and Waiting by the Phone from the Hall of Fame. Both next.
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2: There's an accident on 295 northbound after Laboratory Road. Traffic is stopped.

0: between Dale City and Occoquan. An earlier accident on Leesburg Pike eastbound at Williams Gap Road has been cleared. You'll still see traffic jam from Blue Ridge Mountain Road. Traffic is also jammed on 66 eastbound between Washington Boulevard and Glebe Road. And US 15 southbound after Stumptown Road is jammed. I'm Rose, and that's your traffic.
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0: Plenty of sunshine today with a high near 78.
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0: Thank you, thank you. And I'm building a picture here. I'm building a picture. So then
1: you're building a picture. Yeah.
0: What am I doing?
1: You're painting it.
0: I'm painting it. Ah, yes. I'm painting, building the picture.
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1: 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Big money, $1,400. Wow. Bella is here on the phone and the text. We'll get to waiting by the phone from the Hall of Fame. 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Search for the Fred Show. And we tabulate the votes. Paulina's in charge of the tabulations.
0: And
1: that's how we come up with these Hall of Fame. We'll do one next. The throwback dance party after that. Fun fact is coming up to this hour. It's the Fred Show. Glad you're here.

0: waiting by the phone? It's the Fred Show.
1: AJ, good morning. Welcome to the program. How are you?
2: Good morning. I'm doing all right. How are you?
1: Doing great. What's going on with this woman, Natalie? We got to know on waiting by the phone here how you met. Tell us about any dates you've been on and then why you think you're being ghosted.
2: Yeah, I think I'm being ghosted. We had a good first date. We met on the apps. Nothing crazy. We went out for a couple drinks. I had a great time. I thought she did too. After the date, I sent her a hope you got home safe text to be courteous, and I got a very curt response. It's very short.
1: Oh, not a curt response. Oh, you got a, wow, very short response. Then, what did she say to you? You were like, hey, you know, great time, and she was like...
2: She said something along the line of thanks. Pretty short, very sweet, very simple. I hit her up the next day, no answer. Being ghosted, not really sure what's going on.
1: Wow. All right. And I ask the question every time, but you look back on the date and you felt like everything went smoothly. The conversation was good. The subject matters were good.
2: Yeah. Just really, I felt like we had a lot in common. There was laughter shared. I thought it was a good time.
1: Laughter was shared.
3: Ooh.
1: There was laughter shared. It was shared. It wasn't just on one side. It was shared, which is what we want to hear. Mm-hmm. And so you're puzzled and it bothers, you know, as it would most people. You thought you had a good time and you thought you met someone, except this person's not talking to you and you want to know why. So we're going to call Natalie, AJ. You'll be on the phone the whole time. We're going to ask some questions on your behalf. And at some point, you're welcome to jump in. And the hope is that we can straighten out whatever's going on, set you guys up on another date and pay for that. All right?
2: All righty. I appreciate it. Thank you.
1: Let's see what happens next in part 2 of Waiting by the Phone right after Olivia Rodrigo back in 3 minutes on The Fred Show.

0: Olivia Rodrigo. It's the Fred Show. Hey, AJ.
1: Hey, how's it going?
0: All right, let's call. Still good. Still good, by the way. Thanks for asking. We're going to call Natalie. Mm-hmm. You guys met on a dating app, and you went on a date that you thought was a success, except you've reached out. Well, you reached out right after the date, and you got kind of a I don't know, cold response. And then you've reached out since then, trying to plan a second date. She's not responding at all, and you want to know why.
1: Yeah, I got to know. I got to know what's going on.
0: All right, let's call Natalie now. Good luck, AJ.
2: Hello?
0: Hi, this is Natalie.
2: This is she.
0: Hey, Natalie. Good morning. My name is Fred. I'm calling from the Fred Show, the morning radio show. The whole crew is here. Did I mention it's called the Fred Show? I don't know. I'm Fred, Fred Show, whatever. But you are on the radio right now, and I would need your permission to continue with the call. Can we chat for just a couple of minutes? You can hang up anytime.
2: Sure, okay.
0: Well, yeah. Thank you. I know it's kind of strange to get a call like this, but we're calling on behalf, maybe you've heard this before, but we're calling on behalf of a guy named AJ. Says that you guys met on a dating app and went out recently.
2: Yeah, I remember.
0: Well, what happened with him? Because, you know, he called us and we just chatted and he said that he enjoyed going out with you and was excited to go out with you again. He says he's reached out to see you and that you're not responding at all now. It was, I guess you were kind of cold after the date and now you're it would appear you're ghosting him. So what happened? Why are you doing that?
2: You guys have to promise not to judge me because
0: Well, sure. We promise to give to do our best not to judge you.
3: Girl.
0: Okay? Yeah.
3: Buckle up.
2: I know this is really shallow. But I think I just had trouble getting past it. Every time that AJ thought something was funny, instead of just laughing, like let's say a normal person would do, he would say laugh out loud, as in like LOL, like you would use on your phone.
0: So he would say, LOL out loud?
2: Yes, he would say the full thing every time he thought something was funny.
0: Oh, he'd say laugh out loud.
2: He would say laugh out loud, yeah.
0: Okay, so instead of laughing, he would say laugh out loud. LOL.
2: Yes, he would say laugh out loud.
0: Yeah, that's annoying.
2: And I kept being like, oh, maybe I'm like, you know, maybe it's like a one-time thing or I misheard him. And then he said, then he even went on to say laughing my ass off, like LMFAO.
0: No, then laugh. Like, if it's that funny, then actually laugh. Like, don't say the thing.
2: And this is like multiple times.
0: This is that's terrible. I know it. Yeah. AJ's here, by the way, Natalie. I'm sorry, I forgot. I'm very forgetful. I get caught up in the story.
1: Hey, AJ, Natalie.
0: Why don't you just laugh? If something's funny, why don't you just laugh like a normal person?
1: I would like to. I mean, it's like a cool thing that people say. LOL, laugh out loud.
0: Not really. No, I mean, it's something you say in text form because you can't. They can't hear you laughing.
1: Natalie, did I not laugh at all? Was there no ha-ha-ha's? It was all LOLs and laugh out loud? Maybe it's just a response. I didn't even realize.
2: I mean, there was more laugh out louds than there were laughs, I would say.
0: That would be so weird if I said something funny and then you're like, laugh out loud. I don't like just laugh like or don't.
1: I thought it sounded cool.
0: It doesn't.
1: I thought that's what the kids were saying.
4: Oh no!
0: No, they're not though. They're not saying that. They're saying that in written form only. Maybe someone will go LOL, but like I don't think anyone will go laugh out loud.
1: I thought it sounded cool, man.
4: Oh, no.
0: Okay, well, that didn't sound cool either. And
5: I'm not judging you, girl. I'm not.
0: And I'm not that cool, but even I know that that's not cool.
2: It just gave me the ick. You know?
0: Yeah, it's a strange AJ. Thing to do. Like, why are you trying to be cool? Why don't you just act naturally? Like, maybe she would like that, AJ, if you just, like, laugh like a normal person.
1: Yeah, well, I mean, she was the one chewing her food with her mouth open. You don't see me calling the radio to complain about it.
0: You were calling the radio to get another date with her, and now she's making fun of you for trying to be cool. You're admitting that you were trying to be cool. It wasn't. And so now you're coming up with complaints about her. But then let's not forget that you asked us to call her, so stop it.
2: Do you see why this is not going to happen? We're about to ghost him.
0: It's very strange. Natalie, thank you for answering. I wish you the best. AJ, don't do that anymore, man. Good luck out there.
1: Alrighty, thanks.
0: The Throwback Dance Party now every day around this time with DJ Neurotic. We'll do it next after.

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0: between Cabin John Parkway and Clara Barton Parkway.
1: There's also construction on Berlin Turnpike north and southbound between Charlestown Pike and John Wolford Road. It's single lane traffic alternating directions right now. I'm Rose, and that's your traffic.
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0: DMV weather. Plenty of sunshine today with a high near 78.
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7: Yeah.

0: the popsicle was 11 years old. Aww. And his name was Frank.
1: Oh, shout out to him.
2: Yeah.
0: Frank. It was invented in 1905, allegedly, the popsicle was. Frank Epperson said he accidentally left a mixture of powdered soda, water, and a stirring stick outside overnight. It froze. Years later, he then patented the frozen treat on a stick, and it evolved into what we all know as a popsicle.
2: Wow.
1: A true king.
3: That is. 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I love stories like this because it makes me wonder, like, what's your 11-year-old doing? 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
1: Hey, you know? Nadia.
3: Damn. I mean, I'm talking about me, too, you know. My daughter's two, but, like, what are you doing?
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0: Honestly, Gigi, it's time to earn your keep around here.
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0: 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Have an amazing day. We'll see you tomorrow. Bye, guys. Bye.

0: Silver Hill Road. There's construction that has a right lane closed on the outer loop between Cabin John Parkway and Clara Barton Parkway. There's also construction on Berlin Turnpike north and southbound between Charlestown Pike and John Wolford Road. It's single lane traffic alternating directions right now. I'm Rose, and that's your traffic.
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Morning, Nick Gomez on Hot 99.5. We've finally reached that time of year. Who knows if it lasts, but at least we have it for the time being. You wake up in the morning and need a little jacket or something. The swamp is leaving us finally.

0: Harry Styles on Hot 99.5. You see these extra dates he announced? His Together Together tour going to continue into 2027 after he wraps up these 30 straight dates at Madison Square Garden. He's going around the world and playing some like pretty crazy venues, lots of stadiums, all of them holding like over 60, 70,000 people. He's even playing the Circus Maximus in Rome, which sounds exactly like it is. A very iconic place left over from ancient Rome that used to hold 350,000 people, where they like used to race horses and chariots. Now it holds around like 80,000, but that's where he's performing. Imagine going to see Harry Styles and like some iconic opener like LCD Sound System or Tears for Fears at the Circus Maximus in Rome.
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Finally.

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Harry Styles on Hot 99.5. I'm not sure why, but Ed Sheeran has been in the news this week. All that stuff going on with Macklemore. And for some reason, I keep confusing Ed with Harry. Like, I know they're not in any way the same person, but they seem, I don't know, spiritually the same to me.

Do you ever just get that feeling that like you're waiting for something to happen and not like something to happen at the end of the day today, but like something in a couple weeks? It just feels like something is looming. It's not a bad thing that's looming. It's just like there's something there in my brain. Am I okay? Go, go, go, go, go, go, go, go. Hot 99.

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2: Wake up in the morning. 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

everyone talking about Dominic Fike and Hunter Schaefer from Euphoria getting back together, their relationship back on? 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

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Game Show Wednesday tomorrow. And we'll get you to Vegas to see Mary J. Blige, the keyword, at 7:30 Central, 8:30 Eastern on The Fred Show tomorrow morning.

Okay, so we all saw this Taylor Swift cameo last night with Mariska Hargitay during the Emmys. There's got to be Easter eggs there, right? I mean, that would be a waste if she didn't put anything in there. It's Hot 99.5, still commercial free. 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

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Imagine having just like a bunch of things canceled because you couldn't participate in them. 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Ariana Grande taking a break from the public eye. So she backed out of this play she was working on with Jonathan Bailey. And now the play just isn't happening. They're like, yeah, no, Ariana Grande, we can't do it.

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Miley catching a bunch of heat for not doing any performances around this like new era that she just launched, new music, an album on the way, and like she's not on SNL at any point in these next few weeks. Missed opportunity, it feels like. We were good.

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You go to nationalvoterregistrationday.org. 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

don't know. I just think that we make it our mission this year to get Mariah Carey to 23 weeks at number one on the Billboard Hot 100. Now that Ella Langley has tied her, I don't know. We've just got to be active in this. Keep the competition going. Keep it friendly. 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Just when

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1: 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And we'll get you to Vegas to see Mary J. Blige, the keyword, at 7:30 Central, 8:30 Eastern on The Fred Show tomorrow morning.

You know, sometimes you have no idea what an artist looks like, and you just like find out different ways, see pictures on social media or something. 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And that's how you learn what Malcolm Todd looks like. He's on Hot 99.5. It's called Earring.

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They say the holy water's watered down, and this town's

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3: quality, great price. The outer loop of the Beltway at 450 Annapolis Road, the accident there cleared up. Everything is open. Northbound BW Parkway, pretty slow. Powder Mill Road up to 197. 95 southbound in Virginia, pretty slow. Route 1 in Woodbridge down to 123. That's your traffic up to the minute.
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11: Beautiful today. Mostly sunny, low humidity, up to 81 for your Tuesday. Tomorrow, more of the same, sun all day, up to 86.

Nick Gomez on Hot 99.5. I was really, really hoping that this would be my excuse. The CDC finds that more than 71% of Americans are like chronically fatigued. Fatigued meaning like no matter how much sleep or rest you get, you're still super tired, still struggling to get throughout the day. I thought that me having trouble waking up in the morning was, you know, something chronic. Nope, I'm just lazy, it turns out. It's Hot 99.5. When I was young, I fell in love.

I think it's a gift that now we've got two Olivias that can write some devastating lyrics for us, Olivia Dean and Olivia Rodrigo. Olivia Rodrigo is on Hot 99.5. It's a stupid song.

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Take care of it all super quick today. Stella Lefty in Boston. 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

0: 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Waiting by the Phone is brand new. 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And we'll get you to Vegas to see Mary J. Blige, the keyword, at 7:30 Central, 8:30 Eastern on the Fred Show tomorrow morning.
1: Yeah.

I got drive, I don't need a car. Money really all that we fiending for. I'm doing things they ain't seen before. Bands ain't dumb, but extreme is sore. I'm a demon lord. Fall off what I ain't seen him for.

Zara Larsson on Hot 99.5 admitting that it took her 4 hours to finish the New York Times crossword the other day. And see, that's the benefit of doom scrolling. You wouldn't know that about this huge artist unless you spent a ton of time on TikTok like me.

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Harry Styles on Hot 99.5. I am going to get out of here. Have a great rest of your Tuesday. I'll talk to you same time, same place tomorrow. Elizabethany on the way in next. Have a good day.

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A lot of celebs looking real good for the Emmys last night, except actually a lot of men were not doing it for me. Like, it's Hot 99.5. Why are they going back to the high-waisted and baggy pants? Or really, anyone, any gender. When we're wearing things that don't complement our body and our looks, why are we doing that? Just the

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Why did somebody get ghosted? We'll investigate. Money with Showbiz Shelley in the Showdown. Game Show Wednesday tomorrow. And we'll get you to Vegas to see Mary J. Blige, the keyword, at 7:30 Central, 8:30.

say that this woman's body failed her or not? 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

0: Brothers tickets in Connect 3 at 3 o'clock this week on Hot 99.5. But my name is Liz Bethany. I'm always here to be your friend, to talk about life. And I am nosy. So I need an update. It's been a minute since you've called. What's your life update?
1: Okay, so let's see. Remember I told you I was seeing another guy?
0: Yeah.
1: He's 28. He turned out to be a complete douche.
0: Oh, that's good.
1: Yeah, so f*** him.
0: You didn't keep him around just for a little bit longer to make some memories, some stories to tell later in life?
1: He like ignored me for weeks.
0: Oh, so he straight up ghosted you, not you. That sounds like a him decision, girl. It's time to admit the truth. It's okay, though. We will let it go.
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1: That song still catches me off guard after all these plays. I'm like, oh, is this a new Britney song? Nope. But it's on 99.5. I want to make sure you're paying attention. Jonas Brothers tickets coming up.

Brothers tickets. You got to figure out what these next three songs have in common. Something in the title, the artist, or a specific word they all say in the lyrics. I assume you know this song by now.

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I'm trying to get you Joe Bros tickets, though, if you can tell me what those last two have in common with this one. 877-99-5-4681.

0: our final song in Connect 3 today on Hot 99.5. So, did you figure out why I picked them?
1: Did they all say the word look?
0: Nope, that's not it. Sorry. Something else. With that one, we had I Dare You from the Jonas Brothers and Rascal Flatts. And then before that, what did we start with? Somber, back to you. Or back to Friends. Let me know what the connection is. It's something in the title, the artist, or a specific word that they all say in the lyrics. 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
12: I'm John Morgan of Morgan & Morgan. If you've been injured in a car accident,

0: this week at 3 o'clock, I have Jonas Brothers tickets on Hot 99.5. You just have to tell me what the songs have in common.
1: Is it the word back?
0: They do. I'll talk about looking back, going back. Congratulations. You are getting Jonas Brothers tickets.
1: Thank you.

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Why did somebody get ghosted? We'll investigate. Money with Showbiz Shelley in the Showdown. Game Show Wednesday tomorrow. And we'll get you to Vegas to see Mary J. Blige, the keyword, at 7:30 Central, 8:30 Eastern on The Fred Show tomorrow.

are paid to read the lips of celebrities when they are having conversations with each other and, you know, make a guess. No one actually knows what's being said, but yeah, people were paid lots of money to see what Taylor Swift and Tom Cruise were talking about, which appears to be nothing important. 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

0: Kristen on the Fred Show this morning. They were talking about how Fred met one of his heroes and it went a little bit differently than planned, which is probably pretty typical. I feel like it's either better or worse. It's never exactly how you want it to go when you meet a celeb or whatever. So it's Hot 99.5. I am Elizabeth Bethany. I wanted to ask you too. Have you ever met someone you idolized?
1: Red Brian did marry me and Kid Rock was my ring bearer.
0: How? Who are you friends with?
1: Rock and Roll Style Wedding Contest.
0: Oh, I'm going to assume this was several years ago and hopefully you're still married. But the most important question, did any of your wedding guests hook up with Kid Rock?
1: That would have been awesome, but I don't think so. He was too high and too drunk that night.
0: Yeah, that would make the most sense. So exactly what you were imagining, actually. But still, your friends and family should have stepped their games up.
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are turning their backs on Ovi because he's in an ad, basically, I think, promoting Putin's government ways. But hey, look, democracy, we're all about letting people believe what they want to believe, right? 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

It has been proven scientifically that women are more attracted to men with ambition rather than those who look good. 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I mean, just like getting up, wanting to do anything. 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

did a survey to find the most rude places to travel to. Paris is number one, not surprising. Then Italy. That's a whole country versus a city. Germany, number three. They just sound angry. South Korea. I mean, they have terrible neighbors. I get it. New York, number five. I mean, I'm with the New Yorkers, but I see how it could be angry.

another week away for the Commanders, but the first home game, I need to try out this sushi push pop. Yeah, because it's a sushi roll that comes out like an old school push pop with Hot 99.5.

99.5. I like looking at the behind the scenes photos from the Emmys and awards shows to see who's in all the photos. Like Iowa Debris, Sterling K. Brown, Dakota Fanning in so many pictures, which I think means they were talking to everyone. They're the friendliest. They

might be getting even better. 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They are testing out a way for anyone who has TSA PreCheck. You can go through to a gate without having a boarding pass. Also, have full water bottles.

in fact, tomorrow morning, Waiting by the Phone is brand new. Why did somebody get ghosted? We'll investigate. Money with Joe Vincelli in the Showdown. Game Show Wednesday tomorrow. And we'll get you

inspired by something that happened this past weekend with a longtime friend of mine. And I don't know if I should really do something about it or just keep minding my business. So I want to get your thoughts coming up. This is Audrey Hobart. Very funny. It's also Malcolm Todd's sister. It's called Sue Me on Hot 99.5.

0: Hot 99.5, that is Audrey Hilbert. My name is Elizabethany. Emily, I'm glad you called. I have to ask your opinion on something. What would you do if your husband suddenly started making you weigh in every single day to make sure you were losing weight?
1: No, that's disgusting. I probably honestly would contemplate leaving him.
0: Yeah. I met one of my friend's new boyfriends this weekend. You know, it's exciting. But then my friend, I hear him making comments about this guy's round body. And they casually say that he makes his boyfriend weigh in. And I am so mad and kind of embarrassed about it.
1: Yeah. No, my husband's culture, like, they're very honest about appearance. And, like, my mother-in-law at one point has called me fat to my face. But, like, I laid down the law and was like, absolutely not. Like, that is not appropriate to be commenting on people's bodies.
0: You could say, let's eat healthier, or like, hey, yeah, are you letting yourself go a little bit?
1: There's other ways to motivate people.
0: I know. He also cut his hair in the middle of Bow Chicka Wow Wow because he didn't like it.
1: No. No. He's doing too much. That's not okay.
0: I tried to tell him this too. I was saying, you're being really mean. Whatever the reason is, drop it. He didn't believe me, so I'm definitely going to make sure he heard this part of the show, whether he's listening right now or not. But what do I do from there? I mean, do I have to ditch this friend? Do I have to be like, we can't be friends because I can't be friends with someone who is this mean to their partner? I don't like it.
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is texting or calling in telling me to ditch my friend completely and just to make sure he stops weighing in his new boyfriend. 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

In case you missed it, Usher is coming back, but to Baltimore with Chris Brown, M&T Bank Stadium. Top 99.5, I am Elizabeth Bethany. I want someone to do the ugly pants swap for that show or any show. I love these reels and TikToks so much. Having to put on crochet pants or ruffled pants, sequins. A lot of people doing it in the airport. I just really enjoy that people are down. They're signing up to do it with friends. I know.

0: that the rules will be altered because they don't want anybody in a gross situation that could get them sick in the future. But here's the thing. No one's out here being like, I can't believe they pooped, because I think at some point in life, everyone is going to poop their pants at least once. Lewis Capaldi has admitted it to me. Several football players have. And you said it happened one time at a hotel. You saw somebody that you wanted to see.
1: I was trying to run downstairs and I slipped and I pooped my pants when I hit the steps.
0: What?
1: And so I had to get one of the room service ladies to give me like an apron to wear like a skirt so I could take off my pants. Oh. And I literally just left.
0: My God. Honestly, at least you were able to find somebody to help you out. But it happens to everyone, I promise.
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1: 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I have a pooped in my pants story.
0: 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I can't wait for it. 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
1: I was shopping at Kohl's with my boyfriend. It was summer. So I was wearing white short shorts. And I was just looking around browsing, and I gambled on a fart. So had to walk to the back corner of the store this whole time. Didn't know there was a splotch there until I got to the bathroom. And then I had to tell my boyfriend that I shit my pants and to follow me out of the store so no one else would see my ass and then change in a hot car.

show is back tomorrow morning. Waiting by the Phone is brand new. 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We'll investigate. Money with Showbiz Shelley in the Showdown. 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And we'll get you to Vegas to see Mary J. Blige, the keyword, at 7:30 Central, 8:30 Eastern on The Fred Show tomorrow morning.

0: It's on 99.5. My name is Elizabethany, or EB, and this is the E-Buzz. So the big thing that people are talking about is Ed Sheeran's tour, because after Macklemore spoke out in support of Palestine, now Robert Kraft and other owners of the arenas that Ed Sheeran is supposed to be taking his tour, they have made it so Macklemore cannot perform. So it's not Ed Sheeran kicking Macklemore off the tour. It's the owners of these arenas. But because Macklemore's not allowed to perform, now Finneas has backed out, and Lucas Graham, and all of the openers for Ed Sheeran's show. I would assume Ed cannot back out. There's probably something in the contract. I don't know this for sure, but he's lost all of his openers. I'm sure he does not want to keep it going. As of right now, though, it is on. For the Super Bowl halftime show, the people in charge of booking it, they say they want Justin Bieber or Harry Styles. I'm going to say Harry would be better. Like, Bieber, I don't know that he's up for doing a huge show. He did Coachella, but it was very chill, you know? They're not going to be seeking the death penalty for Nick Reiner for killing his parents, they announced today. And the Emmys, the big winners, DTF on Apple TV, also Widow's Bay. That getting the best comedy. I thought it was a horror show. How can you be horror and comedy? It doesn't make sense. The Pitt was the big winner for drama, and Traitors for reality.
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0: Hey, what are we doing about Black Week this year?
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It's always fun to go to Disney, but it's even more fun when you're doing it on the mouse's dollar. 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

0: What do you think? That is Nicole Kidman. The song is called Nicole Kidman. It's by Adela, not Adele. Adela has pink hair. She seems cute and fun. She's talking about Baby Girl, the movie there, which is a, kind of a weird movie. Not the actual Nicole Kidman as a human, because I feel like Nicole Kidman's not as much in control of her love life as Baby Girl was. Anyway, what do you think? Should we be playing that song? Maybe you like Ain't in LA, which we've played before. Let me know your thoughts. I got to take it to our next music meeting. We had another one today. You can text 99338.
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the house that was the Fresh Prince of Bel Air house by $7 million. 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

for the children, mostly, on Hot 99.5. I am Melissa Bethany, and you should know that if you have a pet, especially as early as 1 year old, you are less likely to have mental struggles later in life. But it is, the earlier in life that you get a pet, the more helpful that it will be. So there you go. There's your argument. Put it in your PowerPoint or whatever you're doing to prove to your parents you need one.

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29: 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We got a lot to do. It is Tuesday, the 15th of September. Seacrest, Sisney, Tanya here. And if you're worried about a home burglary, we've got the best places to hide your valuables. Some stash spots I was reading about coming up later this hour.

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2: Holy moly. Did I notice a new accessory on your hand?
0: Yeah, I'm glad you noticed. I finally got what they call a wearable. Is that what it is, a wearable?
2: The finger that you...
3: No, that's his right hand.
2: Are you sure?
3: Yes.
0: It's on the finger that I what?
2: That Tanya. You get married with.
3: Tanya, that is his right hand.
0: I actually don't have a get married with finger on my body. Newsflash. This is on the other hand. You should know, but of all the people here, you should know.
3: Yeah.
1: Yeah, it's on the
3: like
1: other
3: we
1: hand.
3: Learned right and left in preschool.
2: I got this flailing around. I can't quite tell.
1: Well, I'm not flailing it. It's just on my finger because I'm supposed to keep it on so it can read my activity throughout the day.
3: Yeah, it's like a thinner Aura ring.
2: Oh, no. He's back on this track.
0: I did this a while back, and then I found out too much about myself, and I would obsess about the information. But I can go back right now. It is the Aura ring, actually.
3: But they made a thinner new model. That's the new one.
0: Oh, is that this?
3: Mm-hmm.
0: Okay. So let me tell you about my sleep last night. I haven't even checked. I got 66 last night. How's that?
3: Not great. That's a D.
0: Fair. Total sleep, 5 hours, 22 minutes. Pay attention today. What was my... All right, I will. My REM was 56 minutes. Deep sleep, 1 hour, 8. Well, see, this is the problem. This is why I quit this thing last time.
2: Yeah, because now you're going to have a bad day.
3: It's a little depressing.
0: Yeah, it says fair.
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1: Dolly Parton had that spirit about her where she felt like a mentor to the entire world thanks to her positivity, her perspective, her wit and charm. But Jennifer Aniston was lucky enough to get advice directly from Dolly while working together on the movie Dumplin'. 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
1: All right, coming up next. Got the best places for you to hide your valuables because burglars, they know where to look. So if you want these, I don't know if I tell you these hidden places, maybe they're not so hidden anymore, but I'll run it down.

0: 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You are on air. Where do you put your valuables at home? Burglars know the tricks. I was reading about this. They know where to look. So some unlikely places to store things on the top of the list. Back of the freezer.
1: What?
0: Back of the freezer.
1: These are the obvious places or?
0: No, these are the new places you should try.
1: Got it. I feel like I knew
0: that. Put your valuables in the back of the freezer. In a box labeled Christmas decorations.
1: Right, anything like that, or Halloween decorations.
0: I feel like if these are the popular, not, like, detectable places, they're going to become the places that people look first. And the other is the bottom of the laundry hamper.
1: Ew.
0: What do you think about that?
1: Yeah.
0: What's wrong with that? What's wrong with your laundry?
1: You got all your dirty.
0: But don't you have an insert?
1: Yes.
0: Protection insert?
1: You don't think you're going to, like, dig in there and try to find valuables. You don't want to dig through someone's dirty laundry.
2: He's saying, like, under the little, like, lap of fabric.
1: Like the
0: Instead
1: linen?
0: Instead of the toilet tank. Yeah, the linen part.
2: Mm-hmm. Yeah.
0: Instead of the toilet tank or the dresser drawers, I think these are better. Anyway, today's quote. You know, half of the battle is just mentally looking through the right lens. And that's what this quote is about. You can't always be at your best. Otherwise, it wouldn't be your best. It would just be your normal. So it's okay. All right, give yourself a break.
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7: Quick question. Do you have a coin jar sitting somewhere at home? 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